0: It's our Voices of Pride weekend on Throwback 2K. Our guest on the show, Clay Aiken from American Idol. His first new single in 18 years, Rewind, is at throwback2k.com right now. So, Clay, why new music now in 2026?
1: Because my kid is older. He's about to graduate, and he's ready for me to be out of the house. And now I got to figure out what I'm doing with the rest of my life. So, you know, I stepped away because I wanted to not be away when he was growing up. I wanted to not be on the road and whatnot. You know, I dabbled in a few other things, and the timing was right. I spent the time away that I wanted to spend away to be with my kid, and now I'm soon to be empty nester, so I'm moving onward.
0: A big announcement coming later in the show from Clay Aiken. Britney Spears' Toxic plays next.
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7: 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Let's unleash the 2K hits now.

All those years of being a Britney Spears fan could get you paid. The new season of Pop Culture Jeopardy on Netflix. I swear, every other question on that show is about Britney Spears. Here's Flo Rida on Throwback 2K. It's low.

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Could you name your favorite Avril Lavigne songs if you could only hear the drums? 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Let us know how you do with Nicki Minaj. This one

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Can you guess who it is? Yeah, but-

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3: 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It's another song you forgot you loved in the Throwback 2K Vault.
4: 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Happy Pride Month. It's our Voices of Pride weekend. And since the jump, she has been an ally to the Pride movement and has really been the soundtrack of it for most of our lives. Thank you, Madonna. Here's music.

Yeah by Usher. Not just the song, the national anthem of grinding awkwardly at school dances. It's Throwback 2K with

What would a Voices of Pride themed show be without Lady Gaga? Well, it wouldn't be anything. It's Mother Monster on Throwback 2K. Happy Pride.

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Playing the first hits of the new millennium on Throwback 2K. I'm your host, Chris Cruz. And stick around, because next we are going to play Name That Tone, where you could win some free money after Shaggy.

Circuits wasn't just a bop. It was an anthem for anyone who knew their worth and wasn't afraid to flip and reverse it. And flip flippity thingy which you do whatever. You know. It's Throwback 2K with Chris Cruz.

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3: 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We'll play you a throwback as a ringtone. If you can tell us the title of the song, you could win some money. Let's play.

0: 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Tell us the name of that throwback right now at throwback2k.com, and you could be getting paid. 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

0: 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For our Voices of Pride weekend, she's been an ally her entire career. Christina Aguilera, thank you for being a fighter.
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He was a huge star in the 90s and early 2000s, but when he came out in 2010, it was a huge moment for the Pride movement. 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
2: 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It's our Voices of Pride weekend, and we fell in love with him in the late 90s. But when he came out publicly in 2010, it was a huge moment for the Pride movement, and he's been an advocate ever since. It's Ricky Martin, live a love.

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0: The first hits of the new millennium are on.

It's our Voices of Pride weekend on Throwback 2K. And somebody who knows a little something about Pride, American Idol's Clay Aiken. We're talking to him next after Black Eyed Peas.

butterfly tattoos and barbed wire armbands. Ah, the 2000s were full of regrets. Except one thing, the music. It's Throwback 2K with Chris Cruz.

0: Jason Derulo on Throwback 2K. Our Voices of Pride weekend continues with American Idol's Clay Aiken, who famously came out in 2008. But Clay, what does Pride mean to you now in 2026?
1: It's fascinating to look back at the progress that has been made since I first came into the business, right? That's what I am proud of. I think that's what we should be proud of, is the amount of progress. There's obviously always still more to be made.
0: Of course.
1: There are people who are persecuted in other parts of the world. There are people who are discriminated against here in the U.S. I think we need to celebrate how far we've come, recognizing how much still is left to do, but celebrating how much easier it is to live in our own skin now in this day and age than it was just 15, 20 years ago.
0: We've got more from Clay Aiken on the way, including a major career announcement exclusive to our show. That's coming up.
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Our Voices of Pride weekend on Throwback 2K isn't just to showcase your favorite artists from the 2000s who are part of the LGBTQ community. It's also about the allies that ride with them, like Britney Spears, who's been an icon to the gay community since the beginning. So, Britney, we thank you. Throwback 2K, it's Lil Jon. Get low.

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Our guest on the show this weekend, Clay Aiken, but in 10 minutes in the Throwback 2K vault, as our Voices of Pride weekend continues, another superstar from American Idol. I don't

0: It's almost time to dip into the Throwback 2K vault and maybe slide into the DMs while you're at it. We don't mind. Hit us up at Throwback 2K on Facebook and Instagram and link up for all the good 2K content you can't find anywhere else. And more throwbacks?
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0: 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They start next.
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4: 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Oh, snap. It's another song that made the early 2000s so fetch. And yeah, we still say fetch. 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
5: 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More with him in just a few minutes for our Voices of Pride show. 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

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Oops. 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

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It's old school Swedish House Mafia on Throwback 2K.

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Our Voices of Pride weekend continues next on Throwback 2K. We're talking to Clay Aiken, who has a major career announcement exclusive to our show. Next.

0: It's our Voices of Pride weekend, and you can hear Clay Aiken's new song, Rewind, at throwback2k.com. We've been talking to Clay on this show. Is there more new music coming for Clay Aiken?
1: Yeah, I don't know if I'm allowed to tell people that, but yeah, I'm going to do it anyway because it's my life, damn it.
0: Hell yeah.
1: There is stuff in the can, and we're stewing up some ideas for how to get it out to folks, but I think it will probably come out within the next, I think we'll make some news here. Within the next several months, there'll be a few more, there'll be some more music, yeah.
0: All right, there you go. World exclusive new music from Clay Aiken coming soon. Clay, you've been so lovely. Thank you for being on the show, and happy Pride.
1: Thank you. You too.
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Now it means squatting halfway and praying your knees don't give out. Oh! It's Throwback 2K with Chris Cruz.

Congratulations to Evanescence, who just dropped their new album, Sanctuary, and getting really, really good reviews for the band. We love to see that. 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
3: 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Happy Pride Month. It's our Voices of Pride weekend. And we couldn't think of a louder voice for pride since the jump than the OG. It's Cher from 1998. Believe.

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She'll be all right. 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
1: They say the holy water's watered down, and this town's lost its faith. 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
0: Monday morning group therapy.

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2: Yeah.

I got drive, I don't need a car. 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Fall off what? 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
3: Hey, Ben and Kelly, first of all, can I tell you what a huge fan I am of your all show?
1: Oh, thank you.
3: I just don't feel complete without my daily dose of B&K. LOL.
1: Okay, thanks.
3: Anyway, while I'm reaching out, I'm kind of stuck here. Would you tell a friend her husband is cheating?
1: Oh, gosh.
3: Knowing the pain of being cheated on myself and having recently found out that my friend's husband is cheating on her, saw him at the bar making out with

0: some woman we didn't know. I'm not sure what to do.
1: Oh, geez.
0: Should I be a friend and tell her? But if so, how do I put it to her? Or do I leave well enough alone because none of my business?
1: Mm.
0: Plus, I'm stressed out trying to solve things in my own relationship at the moment. And now this. I have a lot on my plate. I'm really not sure what to do or how to go about doing things. I'm fairly close to both the husband and the wife. So this is a really difficult situation. I'm sick to my stomach about it. I just wish I could unsee what I saw.
1: Mm-hmm.
0: How would you...
1: What would you do?
0: Handle. Yeah, what would you do in this situation?
1: Man, typically we say, well, gosh.
0: Not my circus, not my monkeys.
1: Yeah, I mean.
0: Because she saw it.
1: Because we get this a lot.
0: Yes.
1: And unfortunately, this is something that is not unique to our show. There are instances where we think, hey, telling the person is best. We always get the people that are like, I wish someone had told me
0: sure.
1: that this was happening.
0: And she has firsthand knowledge because she saw it.
1: She
0: so
1: saw
0: this is
1: it.
0: Not a gossipy, I heard it through the grapevine kind of a thing.
1: Right. And she knows because she has been cheated on.
0: Yeah.
1: But she is dealing
0: with her grief and her own situation.
1: Well, and I don't know what her situation is, but she says she's going through a lot right now in her own relationship.
0: Right, well, she's been cheated on. So then is that going... I'm sure she's probably thinking, oh, well, my friend might be thinking, well, she was cheated on. Now she just wants to make me feel bad and
1: I wonder if that's all
0: her
1: going
0: same
1: through her
0: boat.
1: Head. Yeah.
0: I don't know, maybe.
1: Mm. This is never an easy topic to talk about.
0: It's not. Because you're thinking of possibly just uprooting someone's relationship, like blowing it all up. But you're not the one that did that.
1: No.
0: The person that
1: was the other person.
0: Put their lips on someone else's lips.
1: Yes.
0: That they're not married to.
1: Whoops.
0: That's their, yes.
1: I tripped.
0: Yep. So it sounds like there's absolutely no mistaking what she saw.
1: Right. That's the other thing. Yeah, and it sounds like it was not just a peck like, hey.
0: Right.
1: Good to see you.
0: Right.
1: Friend.
0: Right.
1: Hmm.
0: Mm-hmm.
1: All right. 502-795-1997.
0: That's so awkward.
1: I know. And these are always, they live in the nuance and there's unique situations with all. And I don't ever think there is a one size fits all with an answer on these.
0: But she said, the thing that I'm thinking, she said she's fairly close to both the husband and the wife. So my first inclination going to the husband and saying, hey.
1: This is what I saw.
0: I saw this. What are you doing?
1: Maybe. All right, 502-795-1997, group therapy.
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16: Dry weekend, but we'll make up for it with a wet start to the work week. Both Monday and Tuesday feature widespread rounds of showers and thunderstorms both days. Given just how much moisture is in the air, these will be very efficient rainfall producers, meaning we could see some flooding concerns develop. Most everyone picks up 1 to 2 inches of rain over the next couple of days, but locally higher amounts are possible. From the Wave Storm Tracking Team, I'm Carson Meredith.
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0: 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We just heard from Ashley. She is dealing with a lot in her own life, and then she sees her friend's husband making out with some tramp. Sorry, I jumped to conclusions there.
1: You did a little.
0: But now she's like, I don't know whether to say anything. I've got enough emotion in my own life. Now I got to deal with this. What should I do? She's been cheated on before, so she understands the pain.
1: Yeah, this is a big mess. Rosa on text says, if I were the wife, I would want my husband to tell me. But if I found out it was because my friend caught him and essentially forced him to tell me, then I would rather have my friend tell me. Because I don't even want to give him credit for confessing. If he was just forced to wasn't really going to tell me in the first place, then there you go. Also, I feel like it doesn't matter if I'm friends with both of them. If she's my best friend, I've known her forever, then
0: yeah,
1: poo-poo to the husband.
0: Brandy, you've been through this?
2: I was cheated on, and the person that told me was the woman's husband who saw them.
0: Oh, so this is almost like...
2: I was approached like 11 o'clock at night by a strange man and find out that it's her husband and that they were actually together, and I followed him to where they were.
0: Oh, and you saw
1: so
0: them?
1: You were tipped off. You launched your own sting operation and saw it yourself?
2: Yes, and I am so grateful that he told me, because that just told me what kind of a person he really was, explained a lot of lies he was telling me.
1: Ooh. Should she tell her friend, or should she go to the husband first and say, hey, I saw you. What are you doing?
2: Yeah, I would approach the husband first, because if she's kind of close to both of them,
0: right,
2: I would say, look, were you just drunk and not thinking? Or, I mean, is it a one-time thing? Or everybody makes mistakes, but you don't want to ruin somebody's relationship if you don't have to.
0: Yeah. Brandy, sorry that you went through this, but thank you so much for your
1: expertise, yeah.
0: For sure.
2: I am just grateful that I was told, so I don't know. It's kind of a sticky situation. I would confront him first.
0: All right. Thank you. Appreciate it, Brandy.
1: Yeah, there's a couple of people on Facebook that are being really harsh. Like, what kind of a friend are you? Like, she should have immediately went to her to tell her that.
0: Well, so Brooke rolls in and says, I'm very brazen. I would have walked right up to him at the bar, taken a picture, and said, I'm pretty sure that's not your wife's lips.
1: Oh.
0: Walked away, then sent the pic from a blocked number. Been there and unfortunately seen that.
1: Wow.
0: So that's hindsight, though. Like,
1: right.
0: That didn't happen
1: that
0: in the moment. So
1: she has to try to figure out, what do I do moving forward? Lisa says, I have a friend who, when she's miserable, she wants everyone else miserable.
0: Yeah.
1: So it might not land very well if you start creating an issue. I think you should go to the husband, let him know what you saw, allow him time to explain, and tell him to get it together, or you will tell the wife.
0: I think that is the way forward.
1: Yeah.
0: I think you go to the husband and say, hey, look, I was at
1: such and such bar.
0: I was at Bar Louisville.
1: Bar Louisville.
0: On Friday night. And I
1: bring it back.
0: I was at Have a Nice Day Cafe.
1: Oh, bring it back.
0: Enjoying one of those big fishbowl little drinks.
1: And I noticed you're a little cozy, and your face was really cozy with that other lady. So what the heck?
0: So who is that? And do I need to tell your wife?
1: Uh-huh.
0: And then let him stammer and say,
1: stumble his way through an explanation.
0: It's not what you think.
1: Oh, it's my cousin.
0: My God. Why did you go there? Someone's just now moved to Louisville going, let's check out the local radio. Then dang it, I knew it.
1: It's coming up with a stupid excuse that might fall out of his mouth.
0: Oh, man.
1: Oh, gosh.
0: All right. Well, hey, good luck. Sorry that you're now being put in this situation, which you didn't ask for.
1: No, and it sounds like you got your own things that you're trying to deal with in your own household.
0: Juggle. Right, right.
1: That are probably difficult, too, so it probably makes
0: sense. So maybe go to the husband, all right?
1: Yes.
0: Go to the husband.
1: We go to him.
0: And
1: it's like, you either fess up, or I will. I'll tell her.
0: Yeah. All right, good luck. Let us know. Let us know what goes down. Maybe we can follow up with you next week.
1: Yes.
0: Yeah.
1: We need to know.
0: Yeah. Keep us posted. That's group therapy.
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0: messy setup to start the work week. We're quiet tonight with lows in the upper 60s to low 70s, but multiple rounds of heavy rain and thunderstorms are expected both Monday and Tuesday. These will produce rainfall rates that are rather high and could quickly cause some flooding concerns over the next couple of days. 1 to 2 inches of rain area-wide, higher amounts over 2 inches possible in a few spots. From the Wave Storm Tracking Team, I'm Carson Meredith.
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0: 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Hi there, Kelly K.
1: Hi there.
0: I had to think to myself, what if, over the weekend? And of course, this was after the fact because no one pays attention to the Belmont if the Kentucky Derby winning horse doesn't either A, run in the Preakness or win the Preakness.
1: We just check out.
0: But the Belmont ran over the weekend, and wouldn't you know it, Golden Tempo wins.
1: Get
0: and so
1: out.
0: And not only wins, but wins like he won the Derby, coming from last to win.
1: He's the comeback kid.
0: I know, which was insane. And so I had to think, man, could he have been a Triple Crown winning horse?
1: Probably. It's looking like yes. All signs are pointing
0: to
1: yes.
0: It could have been. Of course, you know, the argument of, well, he needed that extra time to rest, in order to claim victory there at the Belmont. But man, what a great victory. Another, it was almost like a replay of the Derby, how that horse ran and how it was coming around the last turn and it was in last place, and then it was just like, excuse me, I'm gonna just go right over here, excuse me, just a second. and then just go home with it. So very cool to see. And
1: And she was going nuts again.
0: Sheree DeVoe. Yes. Oh, my gosh.
1: She was going absolutely bonkers.
0: She is a joy to watch.
1: Yes.
0: Because you feel the anxiety watching her.
1: I think she was screaming even more this time around.
0: Yes, because even though Golden Tempo won the Derby, they weren't predicting Golden Tempo to win.
1: No, that
0: wasn't
1: the favorite. Completely out of nowhere.
0: Yes.
1: And so, but this time she was just losing her mind for a lot longer, which was great.
0: Yeah, very, very cool. Very cool. But again, it was one of those things where, like, Saturday night, it was like, Golden Tempo won the Preakness.
1: Like,
0: won the Belmont. It was like, oh yeah.
1: Okay, well, that's great.
0: The horse racing capital of the world when it's Derby.
1: Yep.
0: But if it's not, then it's like, nah.
1: Yeah, don't come at me with that unless you're a Triple Crown contender.
0: Oh, shoot. So anyways, congrats to Sheree DeVoe. I know that was very exciting for her. And pretty exciting. So, I guess I don't know if that horse will race anymore. Probably doesn't have to.
1: What happens after the Belmont?
0: I mean,
1: what is there to do, especially if that's the end of the Triple Crown?
0: Well, a lot of times those horses will run in other races that are for older horses, or they'll just retire.
1: Yeah, they should probably just retire.
0: Retire at 3 years old. Okay.
1: That's fantastic.
0: Meanwhile, as you're getting ready for work or you're headed to work, you're
1: is it weird to say I wish I was a horse?
0: Yeah, is it weird? All right, it's Ben and Kelly. Up for another week here. We've got this week Ed Sheeran tickets. He's going to take his tour to Nashville next Saturday. Not this Saturday, next Saturday. But we've got some tickets for you for that show. All right. So we're going to hook you up all this week. It is the summer that don't quit. And that is on the way here probably around 8 o'clock here this morning. And then again in the afternoon with Emily on 99.7 DJX. All right. Hey, coming up next, we got a feel good story.
1: Another viral video led to a big fundraiser for an elderly woman working at a movie theater in Tennessee. There is some controversy with this one. I'll explain.
0: Mm.
1: Still a feel good, though.
0: Controversy in the feel good?
1: Yeah, but still feel good.
0: All right. I'll get to that coming up here next. Good morning. It's 99.7 DJX.

0: All right, it's Ben and Kelly on 99.70 JX with Feel Good Stories. Do this every hour throughout the morning. Kelly K.
1: So this is another viral video that led to a big fundraiser for an elderly woman working at a movie theater in Tennessee. There was a little controversy. 21-year-old Brooklyn was leaving a movie theater with her grandparents in Tennessee. She noticed an elderly employee pushing a cleaning cart through the building. And that kind of struck her, so she took some video, posted it on TikTok on her way home trying to help this woman retire. Within 48 hours, the fundraiser she started had raised nearly $140,000 towards a $200,000 goal.
2: Here you go. This is going to show you what they raised for you.
3: Oh my goodness. That's a lot of money.
2: How much?
3: $144,909.
2: That's a lot of money. You deserve a bit of it.
3: Thank you so very much to all the wonderful people that have donated money to GoFundMe, and I'm overwhelmed and certainly blessed by the Lord and your wonderful people.
0: Oh, that's cool.
1: Okay, that sounds sweet.
0: That
1: the
0: does.
1: Controversy, there ended up being some debate about posting the video of Mary without first finding out if she wanted to retire and not being aware that there was a fundraiser. The theater manager explained Mary loves to volunteer at a church and support the homeless in her area and might not even keep the money.
0: Oh.
1: So in a follow-up video, Brooklyn met with Mary, learned the total amount raised. Thanks, thanks everyone. And you heard that. But again, not sure if Mary's actually going to keep the money for herself or spread it around. But I think either way, if she's spreading it around, you're still doing something good.
0: Right,
1: so I don't think that anyone should be super mad if she chooses to use it like that.
0: It's her money. She does whatever she wants with it.
1: The original intent was to try to help her
0: retire
1: and then her keep it for herself. But if she's that type of person,
0: that's right.
1: At least you're helping her help other people.
0: There you go.
1: So all a good thing. You can see the story at WDJX.com, brought to you by Next Gen Wellness.
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1: One.
2: Showers and thunderstorms are possible this afternoon as we see highs in the upper 70s and the low 80s. We'll keep some of these scattered storms in our forecast for tonight into tomorrow. Because of the locally heavy rain that we could see across the region, a flood watch is in place through tomorrow evening. From the Wave News Storm Tracking Team, I'm meteorologist Tawana Andrew.
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0: Ben and Kelly, 99.7 DJX. Coming up next, we'll get to a little challenge that we do called You Laugh, You Lose. Tossing jokes back and forth. First person who laughs loses. I will say that some of the jokes are provided by my Uncle Joe. And I did see where he sent you specifically some jokes.
1: He did.
0: Which I feel a little betrayed by.
1: I feel like I'm part of the family.
0: Again.
1: It's all perspective.
0: It really is.
1: I feel like I'm part of the family.

0: now.
1: Yeah. So anyways, that challenge coming up on 99.7 DJX. And then just because you wear a superhero costume doesn't necessarily make you a superhero.
0: Yeah, if you're not doing superhero things.
1: And doesn't necessarily exempt you from the law.
0: Nope. Doesn't do that either.
1: So yeah, it's a little setting the bar story coming up as well on 99.7 DJX.

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1: Yes.
0: Would you like to do some jokes?
1: Let's do some jokes.
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0: All right, trumpets, it's you laugh, you lose. Challenge where Kelly and I sling jokes back and forth. First person who laughs loses for this trophy.
3: Look at that beautiful specimen right there. Repurposed dance trophy from one of your daughters.
0: That's right.
3: Taped on, printed out label.
0: Nothing but the best, Kelly.
3: Some party decorations thrown in there just for some zhuzhing.
0: Losers go first. Okay. Who lost last week?
3: I don't know.
0: All right.
3: I think it's me.
0: Okay.
3: I'll go first.
0: All right.
3: Hey, Ben.
0: Yeah.
3: What do you call a cup of coffee with 6 cents?
0: What?
3: Deja brew.
0: Okay. Hey, Kelly. I was driving to the airport earlier this week.
3: Yeah?
0: When I saw a sign that said airport left.
3: Oh.
0: So I drove back home.
3: Yep. Yep. Not there anymore.
0: Nope.
3: Hey, Ben, I got cast in a film about a bakery.
0: Okay.
3: It's not a huge part, just a small role.
0: Mmm, I bet it was delicious, though.
3: Tasty.
0: Kelly, I just finished my first shift at the ravioli factory.
3: Oh, yeah?
0: Boyardee's arms tired.
3: Yeah. Yeah. Look at us and our baking jobs.
0: Yeah.
3: Hey, Ben.
0: Yep.
3: Guy says this. As I got off the elevator, the operator said, "Had a good day, son."
0: Mm-hmm.
3: I said, "Don't call me son. You're not my dad."
0: No.
3: He said, "Maybe not, but I did bring you up."
0: Okay. Hey, Kelly.
3: Yeah.
0: Went to the pet shop.
3: Oh.
0: Asked if they had any dogs for cheap.
3: Oh.
0: They said, "Sorry, no. All ours go woof." Asked if they have any dogs.
3: Yeah.
0: Going cheap.
3: Cheap.
0: Cheap, cheap.
3: Going cheap. Yes.
0: Woof.
3: They go woof. Hey, Ben.
0: Yeah.
3: Everybody laughed at me when I said I wanted to be a comedian.
0: Okay.
3: Well, they are not laughing now.
0: Ah. Ain't that the truth.
3: Back
0: hey,
3: me.
0: Kelly.
3: Yes.
0: My boss said to me today, "You're the worst train driver ever."
3: Oh, no.
0: "How many trains have you derailed so far?" I said, "It's hard to keep track."
3: It is hard to keep track. Hey, Ben.
0: Yeah.
3: Being the only one that can prevent forest fires really stresses me out.
0: Sure.
3: Only you can prevent forest fires, is what Smokey Bear says. Only you.
0: That is stressful.
3: It's a lot on my shoulders.
0: A lot on your shoulders.
3: Personally.
0: Hey, Kelly.
3: Yeah.
0: Bought a dog at a discount pet store.
3: Did ya?
0: It was not a Great Dane. It was a mediocre Dane.
3: Oh, yeah.
0: Mm.
3: Yeah. Mm. Probably cheap, though.
0: Yeah.
3: Probably
0: no,
3: cheap.
0: It was woof.
3: Oh. Hey, Ben. Young guy says, "My older relatives like to tease me at weddings saying things like, 'You're going to be next.' So I started saying the same to them at funerals."
0: Oh, all right. Hey, Kelly, I bought some coconut shampoo.
3: Yeah?
0: Got home, realized don't even have a coconut.
3: Oh, wow. Yeah. It's hard to clean them. Hey, Ben.
0: Yes.
3: Why are spies careful not to fart in bed?
0: Why?
3: They could blow their cover.
0: Ooh, they could. Hey, Kelly.
3: Yeah.
0: I found $20 in the parking lot of a church.
3: Oh, you did?
0: Looked around, thought to myself, what would Jesus do?
3: What would Jesus do?
0: So I turned it into wine.
3: Yes. It's exactly what you do with it.
0: That's right.
3: Good one.
0: Thank you.
3: Hey, Ben.
0: Yeah.
3: A man calls his wife late one night.
0: Mm-hmm.
3: "I'm sorry, honey. I'm going to stay over at Jack's tonight." She says, "That's all right, darling. I'll see you in the morning. I love you."
0: Okay.
3: "Love you too," he says, hangs up. The wife quietly puts the phone down, turns to the man lying next to her and says, "It's all good. My husband's with you tonight."
0: Oh, wow. Okay.
3: Okay.
0: Hey, Kelly.
3: Yeah.
0: When I was in college, my buddies and I visited an orphanage in town.
3: Yeah.
0: We were like, "It's just heartbreaking to see all those faces with absolutely no hope."
3: Oh, my God.
0: Said one of the orphans.
3: You're the ones that have no hope.
0: That's right.
3: Oh, that was a good one.
0: That's right.
3: That was a good one.
0: That's right.
3: Having an affair with Jack. Did you get that?
0: Yes, I did.
3: Did you get that?
0: I did.
3: Did you pick up on that?
0: I sure did. And he apparently is having an affair, too.
3: Yeah.
0: And using Jack as his alibi.
3: Yeah.
0: Yeah. All right.
3: Oopsies.
0: Yeah, whoops.
3: Oops.
0: That's, you laugh, you lose.
3: That's group therapy.
0: It is. 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
0: So I came across a thread, and I don't know if it was just because I was a little tired last night, but I was overly tickled by it. So I thought I would pass it along to you. That's what I do.
1: Okay.
0: Kelly's rolling her eyes because I already talked to her about it earlier in the show.
3: I don't know. If
0: she doesn't necessarily quote get it.
3: Yeah, I don't know.
0: Maybe it's more highbrow humor, Kelly.
3: It could be. Could be way above my intelligence level.
0: Before that, though, you know, dressing as a superhero doesn't necessarily give you a license to commit crimes.
3: No, that's the exact opposite. You're supposed to be even better than that.
0: That's right. Norman is learning that lesson.
3: Poor Norman.
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17: Is in place from this afternoon through tomorrow evening as rain comes back into our forecast. We'll see those scattered showers and thunderstorms for this afternoon into tonight, into most of your Tuesday, and some of those showers may even linger into the early portions of Wednesday. From the Wave News Storm Tracking Team, I'm meteorologist Tawana Andrew.
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0: Listen, if you're going to pretend to be a superhero, I'm going to need you to commit a little harder than Norman did in Indiana. Congrats, Indiana. You're making the show, but
1: oh, no.
0: As we say, not for a great reason. It's our Setting the Bar story coming up next on 99.7 EJX. Again, Norman, going to need a little bit more commitment out of you.

0: 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Time for a setting the bar story, Kelly, which is
1: an example of what not to do.
0: Congratulations, Indiana. You've made the show. This is a flashback.
2: Oh, wow.
3: He's ignored. Action is his reward to him. Life is a great big day.
0: All right, Spider-Man, yeah. Anyways, if you can manage to make it through the day without dressing as Spider-Man to commit a crime, you're doing okay.
1: Why are we doing that?
0: Listen, Norman, he's 37 out of Indiana.
1: He should know better.
0: He should. He just put on a Spider-Man mask to rob a storage facility there in Indiana. If you're going to throw Spider-Man under the bus,
1: yeah,
0: I'm going to need you to commit and not just ride in on a moped wearing a Spider-Man mask.
1: Well, maybe his web slinger was on the fritz.
0: I'm going to need you to swing in.
1: Yeah.
0: And fully commit with the Spider-Man bodysuit.
1: But also fully commit to the spoiling crime? Foiling crime.
0: As opposed to committing crime?
1: Committing crime. Yeah.
0: We're not sure what he necessarily got away with. The whole thing was caught on security cameras. He was arrested. Sorry, yeah. Spoiler alert.
1: Oh, and now they know his true identity.
0: I know.
1: Dang
0: and
1: it.
0: I would have gotten away with it, too.
1: Oh, man.
0: It's like, wait a minute. You're not Peter Parker. You're Norman.
1: Yeah, Norman.
0: Ah, Norman.
1: Norman.
0: Norman.
1: That's frowned upon, Norman. That's not how we use superhero masks.
0: No, no. So again, setting the bar. If you're going to commit a crime, at least commit to the outfit.
1: No, that's not the lesson we walk away with. Don't commit a crime.
0: Sure.
1: If you're going to put on a Spider-Man mask, you need to prevent crimes.
0: Yes. You need to do it justice.
1: Yes, serving justice in the community.
0: Yeah.
1: So, but also just probably let the police do that.
0: There you go.
1: Yeah.
0: That is your setting the bar story. Congrats, Indiana. You've made the show on 99.7 DJX.
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0: Couple things. One, if you are a Twitcher, we Twitch.
1: That is...
0: And YouTube at Ben and Kelly Show.
1: We're going to have to work on that.
0: Coming up. But I ran across a thread as I was scrolling last night, and it made me chuckle. I said it to Kelly. She kind of rolled her eyes, so I don't know how.
1: I didn't get it. Typically,
0: but I said
1: I'm
0: it to you.
1: Stupid things. But I said think it to it's you. Hysterical.
0: I said it to you early, though, so maybe you just didn't get it in your still.
1: Do I need context?
0: Tired state when I told you. Maybe now that you've warmed up a little bit, maybe
1: there's
0: it'll hit a little
1: context
0: bit more.
1: That's needed. I don't know if your delivery was strong.
0: Oh,
1: maybe.
0: All right, you're right. Maybe it's on me.
1: I'm still.
0: Anyways,
1: going to give you a chance.
0: Thanks.
1: Because I don't have a choice.
0: That's coming up next on 99.7 DJX.
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0: It's Ben and Kelly, 99.7 DJX. Make a band bigger. I came across this last night while I was scrolling, and I was extremely tickled by it. I thought it was kind of funny. So, like, for example, make a band bigger. Instead of Maroon 5, it's Maroon 8. We've made it bigger.
1: Okay, and this was hysterical to you?
0: Instead of Green Day, it's Green Month.
1: Okay.
0: Or Green Weekend.
1: All right.
0: We're making it bigger, Kelly.
1: Oh, okay.
0: Instead of One Direction.
1: Five Directions.
0: It's All Directions.
1: All Directions. Okay.
0: Why are you rolling your eyes?
1: Are there graphics that need to go with this to make it funny? No. Okay. Okay, sorry.
0: That need to make it funny.
1: I'm struggling to see.
0: You're struggling to find the humor in this.
1: Struck you first of all to where you were like laughing, looking at it yourself. Second of all, that you think this translates to comedy gold on the radio.
0: Okay, how about I give you? How do you want to do this? Do you want me to give you a band and you enlarge it? Or do you want me to give you the enlarged band and you give me the original?
1: That one.
0: Quarterback.
1: Nickelback.
0: Yes. See how fun?
1: Hysterical. Okay.
0: Taylor really fast.
1: Taylor Swift.
0: we're making the band or artist larger. Hang on.
1: Bless your heart.
0: Ariana Venti.
1: Ariana Grande.
0: Yes.
1: Okay.
0: See, it needs to go the other way though, because if we're making it bigger, I can't tell you the big name. We have to start at the original name and then make it bigger.
1: Let's do it the other way then.
0: Okay. So U2 becomes
1: U3. Really? That gets you.
0: Okay, hang on.
1: That gets you?
0: We're making a band bigger. Destiny's Child becomes
1: Destiny's Teen.
0: 30 Seconds to Mars becomes
1: 60 Seconds to Mars?
0: Or 30 seconds to Jupiter.
1: Oh, a couple Jupiter's different ways you can interpret
0: you're
1: that.
0: You're right. There's, we're making it bigger.
1: Yeah. Oh,
0: Jupiter's a bigger planet than Mars. Okay. See? This is gold, Kelly.
1: I don't know. See?
0: This is gold.
1: Christos is saying, what are you talking about?
0: Christos always says, what are you talking about?
1: Sure.
0: We can't trust Christos on the stream.
1: All right.
0: We are making bands bigger. Mm. We're having a lot of fun with it, obviously.
1: Ben saw, like, what, a meme?
0: Yes.
1: Okay. And just, it struck him.
0: 9 Inch Nails.
1: 10 Inch Nails. How is that hysterical? I don't understand why you think that's so funny. I don't get it.
0: Wait.
1: I don't get it.
0: Blink 182.
1: Blink 183.
0: Yes.
1: Really? I don't understand the game. I don't get it.
0: Wait, instead of Paramore, Paramost.
1: Paramost. Oh, wow.
0: See, this is fun.
1: Is it? Is it?
0: Why do you say is it?
1: I don't know. I don't know if I get it.
0: Wow, Alexis, I agree with Kelly. This is silly and not at all that funny. However, Tony the Welder rolls in. Instead of 3 doors down, how about five doors down?
1: Yes. Sure. I mean, the possibilities are endless. You could say 10 doors down. You can say, but where's the line we draw?
0: See, it is the gift that keeps on giving.
1: Okay.
0: We're enlarging bands.
1: Or 9 feet nails.
0: Hang on.
1: Okay.
0: Wait.
1: Emily says the funniest part is Kelly judging him while he cackles.
0: Sabrina Carpenter.
1: Okay.
0: Sabrina.
1: Contractor?
0: Yes.
1: Oh my God, seriously? No. No.
0: Okay, hang on.
1: Alexis, boy humor is weird. That's going to be the funniest part. All the women rolling in.
0: We're making
1: to just troll you on this.
0: We're making bands bigger. So instead of Imagine Dragons, maybe it's Imagine...
1: Real Dragons?
0: Godzilla.
1: No, sir. No, that doesn't work.
0: Four non-blondes become six non-blondes.
1: Yeah, no. Tiffany says, I'm with Kelly. This is totally... No, I'm judging Ben. Yeah, Jenny doesn't get it either.
0: What do you mean you don't get it?
1: No one gets it.
0: We're making bands bigger.
1: It's so obscure, and there is really no right answer. The possibilities
0: are
1: endless.
0: Does there have to be?
1: Yes, a little bit. Yes, Ken, I agree with Kelly. Missy... Ever essence, infinity essence. It's evanescence. I don't know if that even works.
0: Yeah, evanescence, infinity. I appreciate Missy. You.
1: She's trying to help you out.
0: Thank you.
1: She's throwing you a bone. It's not working.
0: Thank you.
1: Lisa's asking if an edible is involved.
0: Wow.
1: Like maybe you thought this is so funny
0: because I had an edible last night.
1: Gummy.
0: I took a gummy last night, and I was like, "This is a riot!
1: This is hysterical!" Yeah, Missy. No, I know you tried.
0: Listen,
1: you tried. You're always there for him. I get that.
0: Jackson 5,
1: Jackson 6. Let's add Janet into the mix. She didn't even get mentioned in the movie.
0: What?
1: Dang it!
0: How is this not funny?
1: It's because it's not, sweetie.
0: Because it's not,
1: the
0: Jesus.
1: The peanut gallery has spoken. Not one person is sending crying laughing emoji for you.
0: Again, listen, we are making bands bigger. So again, Bruno Mars becomes...
1: Bruno Saturn?
0: Sure.
1: No, sir. Allison's trying to throw you a bone. Boys to men, men to grandpas.
0: There you go. Sure.
1: Okay.
0: Making
1: Jennifer, WTH, Ben. It's got to be a man thing.
0: Why does everybody say it's got to be a man thing?
1: Another text. I don't know this if this game is great, but you're entertaining.
0: Why is this game great? This game is fun. It's not really a game. We're just making bands bigger.
1: Sure. But okay. But I think people love hearing you flail. You're flailing.
0: I'm not
1: right now.
0: Flailing.
1: A little bit. A little
0: just
1: bit.
0: Because you're judging me on my intellectual humor.
1: Everybody is judging you. Although Tony says this is hilarious. And Sean, you got Tony and Sean.
0: Thank you.
1: In your boat.
0: Thanks, boys. Thanks.
1: And the rest of us are going, what is this? What is happening?
0: Doja Cat becomes
1: Doja Dog.
0: Doja Cats.
1: Doja Cats. Stop it. Stop now. Stop talking.
0: Yes, don't even.
1: No.
0: Linkin Park becomes Linkin Neighborhood.
1: No. No. Jennifer says, tell Ben he owes us these 5 minutes back in our lives.
0: All right, fine. Fine. All right, we'll move on.
1: This might have been one of those things that we just keep to ourselves. We thought it was hysterical. Sometimes, though, we workshop it. You got to workshop it. You got to put it in the lab.
0: Well, I don't
1: know. See what
0: listen,
1: everyone thinks.
0: I don't know what we're
1: going to.
0: I don't know what we're going to do later in the show because I penciled this in twice.
1: No, you did not. What are you doing? What are you doing?
0: It's 99.7 DJ.
1: Jonas Brothers becomes the Jonas Family.
0: Yes. Thank you. Yes.

0: It's Ben and Kelly on 99.7 DJX.
1: Molly had another one. Jimmy Eat World.
0: Yeah.
1: Jimmy Eat Universe.
0: Yes.
1: There you go.
0: We got another one. Instead of Nine Inch Nails, where I said 10 inch nails, 9 feet nails.
1: 9 feet nails.
0: We're making bands bigger.
1: Yes. What genius comedy.
0: All right. We'll move on. Coming up next, we'll get to a feel good.
1: A family in Oklahoma took in a stray cat, but got much more. This is super cute.
0: Lincoln Park, Lincoln National Park.
1: Okay.
0: Fleetwood Mac. 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

0: right, we do feel good stories every hour here on 997 DJX. Kelly K.
1: So this family in Oklahoma took in a stray cat, later gave birth to 5 kittens.
0: Oh.
1: But when they looked closer, they realized the 6th kitten was actually a bunny. And the mama cat was caring for the bunny along with her own litter.
2: I went outside to see. I said, there's a cat out there. I opened the door to bring her some cat food, and she ran in the house. She was obviously pregnant. We came out to find 5 little kittens. And my husband said, how many kittens did she have? And I said, 5. He said, there's 6 in here. And I looked and said, that's a bunny. Cats are famous for being such good mothers and that they will frequently adopt. Another kitten that doesn't have a mom or a puppy.
0: Aww.
2: Or a rabbit or a rat. And I said, thank God it wasn't a rat.
1: There you go.
0: Thank God it wasn't a rat.
1: It was a cute little bunny. This feels like something that would happen at your house.
0: Yeah.
1: You have like a menagerie.
0: Of animals. I do.
1: And some of them have been random. You've been known to have box turtles.
0: Yep.
1: Join the brood.
0: Yeah. And actually, we've adopted cats that just show up.
1: Yeah.
0: So, I mean, it's the universe.
1: And you had chicks at one point.
0: Yes. We had like 18 chicks at one point. And they had to go to a farm. Yeah. Because, yes, we didn't have a place for them, really.
1: Okay.
0: Yeah.
1: This is fun. So I thought, you know, this is very similar to something that might happen to you. A little bunny getting adopted by a mama cat.
0: There you go.
1: You can see the story. We'll tweet it out on X at Ben and Kelly Show, brought to you by Next Gen Wellness.
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0: So Maddie's boyfriend, Maddie, her not a real name, her boyfriend is kind of suggesting something, and she doesn't think this is a normal, healthy thing.
1: Okay.
0: We're going to see the severity of it and whether or not this is a big enough red flag to really, like, bring some attention to it.
1: It may be a neon sign red flag.
0: Maybe.
1: Maybe.
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17: We'll see scattered showers and thunderstorms moving back into the region by this afternoon, keeping rounds of rain, some of it heavy, through tonight into tomorrow. Because of that potential for locally heavy rainfall, a flood watch is in place for most of the region. From the Wave News Storm Tracking Team, I'm meteorologist Tawana Andrew.
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0: It's Ben and Kelly on 99.7 DJX. Don't know if this technique has necessarily worked in your relationships, maybe from the past. But I, without you answering, I'm going to answer for you, and I'm going to say maybe it has.
1: Oh. Okay.
0: You're like, interesting, sir. But Maddie is our listener, and she's rolling in going, hey, boyfriend's proposing this. Don't know if it's going to be something that I should worry about. I don't think it's necessarily something I should. She's just worried it's a red flag and is the writing on the wall. But if I may be so bold and say it worked out for you.
1: I think it did. I never thought about it like that.
0: Yep.
1: But maybe it did.
0: So maybe there's maybe.
1: At first I was thinking glaring neon sign red flag.
0: and then I had to sit there and go, okay.
1: Might be a key to success though. Interesting take.
0: Yeah. All right. So Kelly's got a positive experience with what Maddie is saying her boyfriend is proposing. That's coming up next. Okay. We'll unpack all of it. Group therapy on 99.7 DJX. And Ed Sheeran tickets, 8 a.m.
1: Oh, wow.
0: Coming up.

0: So Maddie's boyfriend's doing something that's making her worried about their future together. Let's get into group therapy.
1: When you need advice, come to Ben and Kelly. It's group therapy on 99.7 DJX.
2: She says, hey, Ben and Kelly, would you allow your partner to take a one-month break from you and the relationship with no communication between you two?
0: Oh.
2: I feel slighted, sad, angry, and hurt that they told me they wanted this break because they have a lot going on in their lives. Well, I do too. And I should be included, shouldn't I? I'm not running away because my life is chaotic and crappy. I feel like they shouldn't either. Am I overreacting? Has a break like this ever worked out for anyone, or is the writing on the wall?
0: So initially, I feel like this is a glaring red flag that there's problem, that there's a problem in the castle.
2: Yes.
0: That this is a this is a thing for them to...
3: We were on a break.
0: Yeah.
2: Yes.
0: Like the episode of Friends.
2: That was almost insurmountable.
0: Yes.
2: For Ross and Rachel.
0: However, Ross and Rachel from Friends, they got back together.
2: It was messy, though.
0: It was messy.
2: It was messy. Took a long time.
0: But it's possible. So if you look at pop culture, not real life.
2: Yes.
0: That could be a thing that shows you that it is possible.
2: But then you also then pointed at me. And at first I was what?
0: That's right.
2: I was just like, what are you talking about? I got dumped a lot? And no.
0: No.
2: No, I did actually get dumped by my husband.
0: Yeah.
2: When we were dating.
0: That's right.
2: Because he wasn't ready yet.
0: But
2: he had some things in his own life to work out. Thought that that just meant, you know, this, it's not good for us. Not the right time for us.
0: But obviously that worked out.
2: It worked out.
0: You just needed
2: like
0: that
2: eight
0: break.
2: 8 months later, yes, he came back around. I didn't know he was going to be coming back around.
0: Right,
2: he
0: right,
2: didn't
0: right,
2: say,
0: right.
2: Hey, let's hit pause. He just, you know, was like, I don't think I'm in love with you. And I was like, well, there's no coming back from that.
0: But
2: there was.
0: But narrator, there was.
2: There was. We're going to be celebrating 20 years of marriage
0: I know.
2: This year.
0: So there you go. So I, Maddie, if there's a little bit of a thread of hope.
2: A threat of hope.
0: A thread.
2: Oh,
0: a thread.
2: Threat. Threat. We're threatening you with hope.
0: Yes, that's right. If there's a threat of hope, it's you can look at Kelly and Ross and Rachel as success stories.
2: More me, less Ross and Rachel.
0: Because yours is real.
2: We don't need any more any copy girls involved.
0: That's oh yeah.
2: The copy shop girls.
0: That's
2: yes.
0: Right.
2: No.
0: That's right.
2: We don't need that. So yeah, I think. Okay, so. I understand, like, initially you're thinking, your spidey senses are tingling. Like,
0: yeah, you're
2: what do they need to go do for a month?
0: Right. And why a month? Why? That seems
2: feels,
0: like a very arbitrary, just
2: yes.
0: Sort of length of time.
2: Right. But, and it's like they've chosen a beginning and an end to your break. Like,
0: yeah.
2: Okay, that 30 days is all I'm going to need.
0: That's right.
2: And then I'll come back to you and everything's going to be fine.
0: All right. Day one
2: that
0: starts tomorrow.
2: Yes. And in my situation, like, I thought that was it.
0: It was just open-ended.
2: Yes.
0: Right.
2: And then, you know, he had to go and then discover, oh, that she was my future. She
0: yeah,
2: is my future.
0: Exactly. And
2: maybe that's what may happen here is your significant other is going to go take that breather.
0: And then figure out
2: what life is like without you.
0: Right. And decide.
2: Then that will give them clarity.
0: Okay.
2: And but it's risky. I get that. It's
0: yeah.
2: Risky because it could go the other way where they like, oh, this is better without you.
0: 502-795-1997 is our number. You know, group therapy, you've been in this situation. Tell us how you dealt with it.
2: Yeah, this is always not a one size fits all.
0: No.
2: I mean, you can kind of hear a bunch of different situations and how it went one way or another, but only you are going to know the connection you have with your partner and whether you think this is going to be a good thing to help you guys grow or it could be the start of the end. Right.
0: Yeah, exactly. All right. 502-795-1997. Send us a voice note or call or text. We'll take some of your stories on the way on 99.7 DJX. Group therapy.

0: right, it's Ben and Kelly, 99.7 DJX. So Maddie's boyfriend has suggested a 1 month break.
1: We were on a break.
0: Yeah. With their relationship. Now, we don't know how long they've been seeing one another. That wasn't disclosed to us. But Maddie is like, hey, this seems like a big red flag. Now, it did work out for Kelly and her relationship. She ended up getting married. They're getting ready to celebrate their 20th anniversary.
2: Exactly. So, you know, but the difference, I think, here being, you know, we just, when we split up, there wasn't like a timestamp on it. And this feels oddly specific, like 1 month, we're going to be apart, no contact. And then, so it's like, okay, why?
0: Why a month?
2: Why a month?
0: Yeah.
2: What's going on? He's just being very vague about it.
0: Yeah, what you said, Lisa texts in and says, asking for a 1 month break is way different than breaking up. He wants no contact. He has someone else and wants to see where it goes, but wants to make sure you're still waiting in a month.
2: Mm.
0: Yeah, ditch him.
2: That feels like that could very well be.
0: Yeah, maybe. Maybe. Andrea says, I think she should just go with it. Because it may work for her.
2: Oh.
0: She may figure out she doesn't need him.
2: Also true.
0: Why would you want to be with somebody that wants a break if he's actually telling his feelings? Something going on with him, just like you, Kelly, could change, but something apparently needs to happen. So he will know it's very hurtful. I get that, but that's what relationships are about. So thanks, Andrea.
2: Yeah, and was there like a reason?
0: Yeah, we don't know. We don't know the reason necessarily. We don't know why. We just know that he's wanting a break for 1 month. No contact, no nothing.
2: And that's just weird. That's just odd.
0: And maybe, you know, because we're just hearing her side of the story.
2: Right.
0: You know, maybe it wasn't, maybe he said, you know, maybe we just take like a month or something. Maybe it wasn't like a hard, fast month. Maybe he was just throwing out like, just to show her that there is an end in sight.
2: Right. But I think either way, you grant him that time.
0: Yeah.
2: Because, you know, obviously, he feels like he needs it for one reason or another.
0: But you know what I wouldn't do? After a month, I would not reach back out.
2: No.
0: I would make him make that move.
2: Exactly. Yep. And I feel like this could give you clarity as well.
0: Mm.
2: And either he's going to come back and know that you are his forever.
0: Mm-hmm.
2: Or
0: there's room to grow for you.
2: Exactly. So either way, I think you absolutely need to take this, maybe even for yourself.
0: We got a text from Amber who says, maybe he's going to jail for a month.
2: Okay.
0: So there's a little secret I didn't tell you. Oh, hey, by the way, I got busted for something and I'm going to be going away for a month.
2: Okay.
0: To jail.
2: So maybe if we know his family, we just follow up and investigate that. That's the thing. I don't know how, you know, integrated into his network.
0: Yeah.
2: His network of people that she is. Family, friends. Yeah. It doesn't sound like that's the case to where she could get some clarity or advice from anyone that knows him.
0: And it didn't say whether or not they were from Southern Indiana. So I don't know if going to jail was necessarily something that was going to happen, but
2: why does Southern Indiana come into play?
0: I'm just joking. Just jokes over here. Come on. All right. So yeah, I think obviously it's going to happen.
2: Right.
0: Like it's not a thing of, oh, let me prevent it from happening. It sounds like it's going to happen.
2: No, so it's going to happen. But you go on with your life.
0: Let it happen. You go on with your life and don't be the one to reach out at the end of it.
2: Exactly.
0: Okay.
2: Yes.
0: And you know, maybe there is a happily ever after this. You know, Kelly's a testament for that.
2: If it's meant to be, it's meant to be. Right. But you kind of take that time for yourself and do some soul searching about what you need out of life. And then however the chips may fall is how it's going to work out.
0: All right. Well, hey, good luck. Keep us posted. That is group therapy.
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0: By the way, speaking of keeping us posted, we do have almost an immediate update from our group therapy last week. Ashley, she saw her good friend's husband making out with someone who he shouldn't have been.
2: Yep.
0: So we have an update for you on that coming up in the 8 o'clock hour. 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
2: Big prize.
0: Yep. 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
1: 65 Central Corridor closure continues for those 5 miles between Jefferson Street and Waterston. Not a major delay here. Eastbound Waterston as you're approaching I-65. 64 eastbound out of Indiana was heavier before coming across the Sherman-Minton Bridge. It looks like you're up to

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0: It's Ben and Kelly, 99.7 DJX. All right, let's play some dude knowledge. 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
1: Hey, Macy.
2: Good morning.
0: Morning. Macy's 5'4", has blonde hair, is dating and drives a Kia. All right, Macy. So these are things, all questions guys typically would know. So we'll see how well you do here. You've played this game before, right?
2: I have, and I won last time, so I'm hoping for that streak to continue.
1: Keep the dudeness going.
0: Keep the dudeness going.
1: Got it.
0: All right, sounds good. All right, Macy, we'll just jump right into it. Let's go. First question. Dude knowledge. The NBA Finals are taking place between the New York Knicks and which other team?
2: Kelly, do you have any hints here?
1: I thought it was maybe the 76ers?
2: No, that doesn't sound right.
1: It doesn't sound right.
2: Is it the Mavs? Is it
1: Dallas? No, it's not the Mavs. No.
0: You know what, Macy? You were in the right state. It's San Antonio. San Antonio Spurs.
2: San Antonio. I thought it was Texas.
0: Yeah. No, you got the state right, but just not the team. So.
1: All right.
0: Yeah, it's the Knicks and Spurs are going right now. All right, next question, dude knowledge.
1: Okay.
0: Dave Grohl, lead singer of the Foo Fighters.
1: True.
0: What iconic band was he a member of before them?
2: Hold on 1 second.
0: Well, you have to type it into Google.
1: You can't look it up.
2: It's Nirvana.
1: Nirvana.
0: Yes, that's right. It's like, let's see, how do you spell foo?
1: Hang on
0: a second.
1: Is it G-R-O-H-L?
0: Okay, hang on a second.
1: Yeah.
0: All right, this next one is multiple choice.
1: Okay.
2: Oh, love.
1: Yes.
0: Dude knowledge.
1: It's either going to help or you're going to talk yourself out of the right answer.
0: What is considered the best bourbon out of these three? Kentucky Gentleman. Okay. Colonel E.H. Taylor Barrel Proof. Or Four Roses Small Batch.
1: Isn't this a personal preference?
2: I would say
0: no. It's
2: KG is what a... What the party boys do.
0: KG, she knows.
1: She knows. Four Roses, yes. Good answer.
0: You're saying Four Roses, small batch, considered the best bourbon out of those.
2: Would it be the second one?
0: Yes, it was the second one. It was Colonel E.H. Taylor Barrel Proof. That is a highly coveted.
1: Says who?
0: What do you mean, says who?
2: I'm sober on the air.
0: Says who? Wow.
1: I know the Four Roses fans are like, no.
0: I do love that you knew exactly the Kentucky Gentleman. She's like, well, okay, first of all, I know that one's not right. So really, it's just a toss-up between the two.
1: She should get some dude points for that.
0: Yeah. All right.
2: I am sober, so I've been out of the game for a while.
0: Hey, well, that's good. Good for you.
1: But you're coming with life knowledge.
0: Yes, life knowledge.
1: Okay.
0: All right, Macy, next question, dude knowledge. Sheree DeVoe became the only female trainer to accomplish what with her big win over the weekend?
2: I have no idea. I was not paying attention to sports.
0: Do you know
1: what? Do you know what happened during the Derby?
2: She got the Derby and the other race. The horse won the Derby and.
0: The horse
1: and
0: one.
1: The other race.
2: Triple Crown?
1: Not the Triple
2: and
1: Crown.
2: And the other race.
1: Yes.
2: The other race. She won two races with the same horse.
1: She did.
0: You know what?
1: She did.
0: That's a stretch. I'm going to give it to you, though.
1: Yes. Do you know which race was over the weekend?
2: Thank you so much, Ben.
0: You're welcome.
1: Was it the Preakness or the Belmont?
2: The Belmont.
1: Yes.
0: Yeah.
1: Belmont.
0: So she was the only female trainer to win two of the Triple Crown races.
1: First, she was the first female trainer to win the Derby.
0: Yeah.
1: And now, continuing on with that.
0: Yes. There have been other female trainers to win the Belmont, but she's the only one to have won two of the Triple Crown races. So
2: we did both.
0: Yes.
1: And now
0: yes.
1: we're all like, what could have been?
0: I know, what could have been?
1: Have we could have had Preakness.
0: We could have had a Triple Crown winning horse.
1: Yeah.
0: All right, last question, dude knowledge. Trailblazer, Silverado, and Equinox are all models of this brand of car. Trailblazer, Silverado,
2: Chevy
0: is correct. Yes. All right, there you go.
2: I knew that one.
0: You got it.
1: Look at that.
0: 60% dude today.
1: Nice. Awesome.
0: Macy, congrats.
2: With a game. Thank you.
0: There you go. You've got a big prize coming your way, so hang tight. And thank you so much for hanging out with us this morning.
2: Thank you all so much. I appreciate you.
0: You're welcome. You're welcome. Hang on. All right, there you go. Dude knowledge. All those are questions that, you know,
1: typical dudes would typically know.
0: So there you go. Dude knowledge there on 99.7.

0: It's Ben and Kelly, 99.70 JX. Coming up next, we got a feel-good story for you.
1: Yeah, that you can see at WDJX.com. Another viral video led to a big fundraiser for an elderly woman working at a movie theater, but there was some controversy.
0: Oh. Controversy in your feel-good?
1: Yes, yeah, still a feel-good, though. Oh. Overall, okay. I'll dive into the controversy, okay, though, as well.
0: And then we have an update for you.
1: Okay.
0: If you'll recall group therapy from last week, Ashley witnessed something her friend's husband was doing.
1: Yeah.
0: We'll fill you in on everything, and then we've got the update for you coming up on 99.70 JX.

0: It's Ben and Kelly, 99.7 ETAX. We do feel-good stories every hour. Kelly K.
1: So another viral video has led to a big fundraiser for an elderly woman working at a movie theater. But
0: nice.
1: There was some controversy.
0: Uh-oh.
1: 21-year-old Brooklyn was leaving a movie theater with her grandparents in Tennessee when she noticed this elderly employee pushing a cleaning cart through the building. She was kind of hunched over, obviously really of advanced age. And that kind of struck her that, you know, she shouldn't have to work being her age, obviously had some, you know, issues getting around. Got some video, posted it on TikTok. Is trying, you know, to help this woman retire. Within 48 hours, the GoFundMe she started raised nearly $140,000.
0: Wow.
1: There was some debate, though, after posting the video of Mary without first finding out if she wanted to retire and not even being aware she started a fundraiser.
2: Here you go. This is going to show you what they raised for you.
3: Oh my goodness. That's a lot of money.
2: How much?
3: $144,990.
2: That's a lot of money, and you deserve a bit of it.
3: Thank you so very much to all the wonderful people that have donated money to GoFundMe, and I'm overwhelmed and certainly blessed by the Lord and your wonderful people. Thank you.
0: Wow.
1: See, she sounds happy about
0: it. Okay.
1: But when Brooklyn kind of talked to the theater manager to find out, first of all, who Mary was, and then heard this backstory that Mary loves to volunteer at her church and support the homeless in her area and might not even want to keep the money.
0: Oh.
1: So that's where people are all like, well, why are you going to go and do all that without finding out first if she wants to be helped in that way?
0: Well, you know.
1: Either way.
0: Yeah.
1: You know, it sounds like Mary's either going to keep it for herself to help out, or she's going to spread it around to help others.
0: And
1: either
0: that's
1: way,
0: good
1: you're
0: too.
1: Helping.
0: Yeah.
1: So I feel like not really controversy.
0: Okay.
1: Just let Mary do what she's going to do with it.
0: That's right.
1: She's blessing either herself or others or
0: both. I mean, unless it was more for her own clout online.
1: Didn't sound like it was like that.
0: Yeah, yeah.
1: Yeah. So, you know, she just was with her grandparents and thought, oh, I wouldn't want my grandma having to work at that age.
0: Right.
1: And that kind of thing. So you can see the full story at WDJX.com, brought to you by Next Gen Wellness.
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0: So last week we talked to Ashley, one of our listeners, who had a lot going on with her own life, her own relationships, and then all of a sudden she sees her best friend, or a friend, she didn't say best friend, but a friend's husband doing something he shouldn't have been.
1: And she's like, what do I get involved?
0: And she was like, I don't have the emotional capacity to handle this right now.
1: Yes, because I've got stuff, and now I'm seeing this stuff, and what do I do with all the stuff?
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15: Ben and Kelly in the morning, Louisville weather.
16: Scattered showers and thunderstorms are possible this afternoon as we see highs in the upper 70s and the low 80s. We'll keep some of these scattered storms in our forecast for tonight into tomorrow. Because of the locally heavy rain that we could see across the region, a flood watch is in place through tomorrow evening. From the Wave News Storm Tracking Team, I'm meteorologist Tawana Andrew.
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0: All right, it's Ben and Kelly, 99.7 EJX. So just last week, we spoke to Ashley, our listener, and she admittedly said she's got a lot on her plate right now with her own relationships issues.
1: She didn't know if she was like able to see this particular situation clearly.
0: Yeah.
1: Maybe because of that.
0: Yeah. And you know, she had been cheated on in the past. She knows what it feels like.
1: And then she just saw her friend's husband
0: making out
1: with someone that was not her friend.
0: I know. And she's like, I've got a lot on my plate right now.
1: What do I do with that?
0: I don't have time to deal with this, but it's my friend. She's close to both. And
1: she's
0: what
1: like,
0: she
1: I
0: to
1: stay
0: do?
1: Out of it?
0: Yeah.
1: Do I say something? Who do I say something to? There are some people who are just like, well, I would have taken a picture of it in the moment. Like, but she didn't, or confront him in the moment. She didn't do that. So,
0: yeah, I mean, that's
1: what
0: just,
1: do we do after the fact?
0: Right. And so I think we kind of landed on, why don't you go to the guy?
1: Yes. I think go to the guy, especially since you are close to both.
0: Yeah, you
1: go
0: said
1: to
0: you're
1: him
0: close.
1: Say, right. Hey, I saw you Tuesday night at the place.
0: Right.
1: And your face was stuck to someone else's face. Why? Why
0: yeah,
1: was that?
0: And it didn't look like it was just a, like,
1: friendly
0: greeting,
1: conversation.
0: Like a friendly greeting, kiss, whatever, blah, blah, blah.
1: Yes. What are you doing?
0: Right. Right. Oh my gosh, that reminds me. we were just talking with some friends and they made a comment about these people that come into the restaurant and just full on make out.
1: No one needs to see that.
0: I know.
1: It's awkward for everybody.
0: But is it just me, or do I immediately think if someone is going into a restaurant or like a coffee shop and just making out, that's not their person, right?
1: I feel like that's not their person.
0: Right, because if it's like your significant other.
1: But also bold move if it's not your person, because you're in public.
0: Yeah, but well,
1: you run the risk of this very situation playing out. Someone you know seeing that.
0: But Kelly, that's the danger, and that's part
1: of
0: the mystique.
1: That's part of the excitement. Okay, that's great. We're all grossed out. No one wants to see that.
0: Yeah. Anyways. All right. So we said go to the guy.
1: Yeah.
0: Ashley got back with us.
1: Oh, what'd she do?
0: And we have that update for you next on 99.7 EJX.

0: Ben and Kelly, 99.7 DJX. Group therapy update for you from Ashley, who witnessed her friend's husband making out with someone who wasn't his wife. What's she to do?
1: Hey, Ben and Kelly. Thanks for reaching back out to me.
0: Mm-hmm.
1: I really do appreciate all the suggestions, and I almost made myself sick trying to figure out what to do.
0: Right.
1: But I realized what I needed to do was to say something, and you don't understand. Like, this is not me.
0: Okay.
1: I'm typically a keep your head down, mind my own business kind of girl.
0: Okay.
1: Even though I'm close to the husband, I felt weird going to him, like I was sneaking around behind my friend's back, if that makes sense.
0: Okay, I get that.
1: So I texted my friend to call me.
0: Oh.
1: She called. We talked.
0: Oh, she went to the friend.
1: I just told her what I saw and that it had been making me sick and I didn't know what else had happened, but I know what I saw.
0: Hmm.
1: And Ben and Kelly, when I tell you the silence was loud, it was loud.
0: Oh, geez.
1: Then she said she thought she might be hearing from me.
0: Oh.
1: She told me she was up early running errands and heard you all talk about the situation on your show.
0: Hmm.
1: She said even though it was anonymous, there was something about it that made her take notice. Mm. And she said later that night, she asked her husband who he was with the other night when he went out. And he denied knowing anything she was talking about.
0: Ooh.
1: She told me she started to think she was just making up drama where there wasn't any.
0: Mm-hmm.
1: And then I called.
0: Mm.
1: She thanked me, said she's not sure what she's going to do yet, but is happy that I went to her instead of him.
0: Interesting.
1: So thank you so much, because I probably wouldn't have done anything if it weren't for you guys.
0: Uh-huh.
1: So now I may need to get back with you about my own mess of a relationship, but that's for another day. Ha ha. Ashley.
0: Okay, so this is an instance where she did not take what we said to do.
1: Right.
0: But I get why she didn't, though. Like, she's like, I feel like if I would have, I would be keeping secrets from her, and I didn't feel good about that.
1: I see that perspective. And I get, ultimately we said, say something.
0: Yes, and she did.
1: But the person we said to go to first was not
0: him.
1: What she ended up to do. And only she kind of would know that and how it would feel to her. So it sounds like she made the right choice.
0: Wow. Well, I mean, the entire subject is terrible.
1: Yes, 100%. There was going to be no winners in this situation,
0: for sure. Right. But that's wild that her friend kind of heard us talking about, even if it was anonymously, it gave her, like, made her spidey senses tingle.
1: Yeah.
0: Like, wow, that sounds...
1: That kind of hit different
0: oddly,
1: for her.
0: Odd to me. And she was like, maybe I'm just making things up. And then she gets the text from her friend and call. Oh, okay.
1: I mean, it sounds like this is a good thing, because she could have been stuck in this situation for years.
0: Right.
1: And never knew he had some extracurricular activities she was unaware of.
0: Okay. Well, hey, thank you, Ashley, for reaching back out to or responding to us when we reached out to you. Yeah.
1: Yeah. And I know that was a hard thing to do, because I am non-confrontational as well. I understand the sweats that can come with the thought of that. Yeah. But also, I also was in a similar situation years ago. Like, I had been with someone for 4 years, and everybody, turns out, around us knew.
0: Except
1: he had
0: you.
1: Other girlfriends.
0: Right,
1: finally, it took the girlfriend of one of his friends to finally sit me down and be like, listen, this is the thing. I don't like being a part of all the secrecy.
0: Right.
1: And thank goodness she did.
0: Yeah.
1: Otherwise, who knows how much more time I would have wasted.
0: Exactly. All right. Well, Ashley, thank you for giving us the update on that. And save our number. Maybe we can help you next.
1: Exactly. You can be next.
0: You can be next. All right. That is your update on group therapy on 99.7 DJX. Coming up, can we talk about your...
1: Oh, yes. Yes, we can. I thought you were going to go back to your little game from earlier in the show, because you said you had penciled in again. No, not there.
0: Oh, I still have it penciled in.
1: We could expand upon my situation.
0: Well, if we need to.
1: Okay.
0: So Kelly's got a situation.
1: I got a situation.
0: She was today years old when she realized ...
1: It's a bless my heart kind of a moment.
0: Yeah. Pat Kelly on the head and say, wow, you tried.
1: I can put myself on blast.
0: Okay.
1: It's fine.
0: That's coming up on 99.7 DJX.

0: You ever have one of those, I was today years old when I realized this moments, 99.7 DJX? Well, that happened to Kelly over the weekend.
1: For weeks, my power liftgate did not work on my car. I thought, we're going to have to go to the mechanic because it can't not lift. We're going on vacation soon.
0: The frustration. I get it.
2: Yeah.
1: What my genius husband discovered was that there is a secret little button down here that, oh, look at that. It's a power button for the power liftgate. You just press that.
0: And look at that.
1: Magic.
0: It works. Cute.
2: Thank you.
0: It's cute.
2: Thank you. I can't really put into words the joy that that discovery gave me.
0: Right. It's like you're learning new things about your car every day.
2: Well, so it had been weird before in the fact that when my mom had visited last, she had tried to open up the glass. Like maybe they have a Highlander. They've had a couple of Highlanders. Mm-hmm. So maybe she already knew. She had insider knowledge.
0: Right.
2: Then she's like, she couldn't get it open. Mm. But it was kind of enough to where it was sending off a sensor. Mm. So I had gotten out of the car, pushed the gate
0: so
2: up.
0: I pushed
2: on the glass, and I think I fixed that. But then also, I thought I just tightened the tailgate, and then I thought, okay, I fixed the sensors. Uh-huh. And it had been working until I had YouTubed how to change the cabin filter in my car.
0: Yes.
2: Ordered one off Amazon for $9.
0: I was
2: going to
0: say, you go in
2: got
0: through
2: it
0: the...
2: done less than 5 minutes.
0: You through go the glove through the compartment.
2: Glove box. Yes. Yeah. Which, magically, is where the disable button for the power liftgate lives that I didn't know existed. So I might have hit it unknowingly when I took the glove box drawer out to get to the cabin filter. I don't know. But my husband had the genius thought to go to YouTube. I had looked it up, my power liftgate isn't working. Potential, and then ChatGPT is telling me all the things about, oh, the motor could be, run out.
0: Oh, whatever.
2: The internet search sent me to doom and gloom. Cost me lots of money to fix it.
0: Yeah, it was like WebMD for your car. It's like, your car's probably dying.
2: But he went straight to YouTube, where he found a video that said, okay, it could be a couple of different things. Try this. It's literally almost as if the whole, hey, plug it, unplug it.
0: Yeah.
2: Power down kind of a fix, right? Did you push the button?
0: Didn't
2: even know the button existed. And I'm thinking, why would anybody who has a power lift gate want to turn it off?
0: Well, if for that reason it starts to malfunction, you just turn it off, so...
2: Oh, it didn't make it easy to manually pull it up. Because it sounded like I was killing the motor doing that. It was working against it. Couldn't.
0: Well, it's like
2: so I
0: cars,
2: thought I was going to break it if it, I continued to do that.
0: It's like the minivans who have the side doors that automatically open and close.
2: Right.
0: You can disable those.
2: Right. Well, I looked up why anyone would want to disable their power lift gate because I would need to know why. Why does this need to exist? And apparently it's because if you're hauling things like bikes or something that could accidentally open the lift gate while you're driving.
0: That could
2: be a reason to disable it.
0: Okay.
2: So lots of learning, but that wasn't the only thing.
0: Oh, there's more.
2: There's more learning that happened. Because I'm going to go back to when my mom tried to open up the glass. Turns out you can do that. Turns out there was a little button I thought was decoration. It was actually a button. You push it, and that opens the latch so you can just lift up the glass. And I thought that was so super neat, too. I'm like, I never had that on any of the cars. I'm like, what?
0: Hang on a second. You can do what?
2: You can access the back without actually opening the entire tailgate. How amazing is that? I've had the car since December.
0: But you know what? That's fun because you're discovering new things about your car.
2: It's like a cool new thing again for me.
0: It's like you're getting a brand new car every single time you discover something
2: 100%.
0: New.
2: 100%.
0: Yeah.
2: And my husband is a genius because I thought at some point this week I was going to have to find time
0: spend
2: to go
0: thousands
2: to the dealership.
0: Of dollars, right?
2: Yeah, spend lots of money for them to look at and labor and all the things and probably going to just be awful. And we did not need that unexpected expense.
0: No.
2: Heading into vacation soon.
0: Sure.
2: So I'm giddy over the fact.
0: You're glowing.
2: I am. That my husband is so smart. He's so handy.
0: You know what, Kelly? You don't give yourself enough credit. I feel like you would have eventually gotten there.
2: No. I clearly had been going for a very long time. This has been going on for weeks.
0: Oh, okay.
2: Weeks.
0: Okay.
2: I was super frustrated about it.
0: You're like,
2: and
0: ah.
2: I was just, and honestly, I'd been putting off even saying something to my husband.
0: Maybe it'll just fix itself.
2: He was just going to be like mad, just like, we do not need this again. We don't need. We don't need any more.
0: It's something about
2: we don't
0: your
2: need
0: cars.
2: Anymore. Yes,
0: your cars. Yes.
2: Yes. Yes. I have a history.
0: It's because you're a menace on the road. I get
2: problems.
0: It.
2: No. Through no fault of my own, right. We've had to deal with my car issues for a while.
0: Yes. Okay, well, so, that's exciting.
2: It that, is super
0: I am,
2: exciting.
0: I am happy for you that you've discovered this.
2: What a discovery. And maybe you're like me.
0: And you've discovered something
2: going,
0: brand
2: yeah,
0: new.
2: You didn't know all the buttons that you had and what they do. And now maybe you... can to, go look right. at your own vehicle and be like, go, huh,
0: wow.
2: Maybe I might have something like that too.
0: I was going to say, maybe you've inspired someone to research a little something more on their car.
2: Right. And also, I was just proud of myself that I have figured out how to fix a few things on my own car instead before, of making the mechanic do all the things.
0: Yes, before going right to the mechanic, like, you know, calling the repairman
2: yes.
0: to fix my dryer and comes over and 90 seconds later fixes it because he turns the gas on
2: correct.
0: Into the dryer. Yes,
2: yes.
0: Those
2: I
0: things.
2: I have been known to go to the mechanic
0: yes,
2: saying my air conditioning is not working.
0: Yeah, have you
2: come
0: tried
2: to find
0: opening
2: out
0: the vents?
2: But the vents were closed
0: right.
2: and I didn't know that.
0: Have you tried
2: really,
0: turning the AC on?
2: Really not smart. Oh, I turned it on.
0: Yeah.
2: And it had been working before.
0: Right.
2: But unbeknownst to me, I
0: that's
2: closed
0: funny.
2: The vents and I didn't know that they were sideways
0: yeah,
2: closed
0: you know,
2: and I
0: you
2: didn't
0: know.
2: So you, there's
0: you,
2: that.
0: You are precious.
2: I am precious sometimes. But I'm just excited about the learning. You never stop learning, friends.
0: That's right. This
2: never
0: is
2: stop learning.
0: This is the part in the show where we just give you the moral of the story, and that is never stop learning.
2: Yep.
0: Am I right?
2: Yep.
0: If you've got one of those fun moments, feel free to text it in 502-795-1997.
2: Share with the class.
0: Yep.
2: You may not be the only one learning that.
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0: So we'll see what we have.
2: Sure.
0: Coming up. Or.
2: No. Please, someone share the learning, because otherwise we're going to have to go back to Ben.

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0: those little aha moments on 99.7 EJX happened to Kelly over the weekend when she discovered that, no, her lift gate on her car wasn't exactly broken. It was just turned off.
1: It was disabled.
0: There's
1: a button that you just need to press, and then it works again.
0: And there you go.
1: Oh, and the other thing is, too, it was only when I was, when the button was working, it was only going halfway.
0: Oh, no.
1: And I was having to, like, push it all the way back up. Well, this is annoying.
0: Did that
1: fix
0: it?
1: So now, yes, the button, now it goes all the way up again.
0: Wow.
1: On its own.
0: Everything is
1: magically
0: coming up roses.
1: It's amazing. Connie says, me too, Kelly. I thought my AC in my car was out last year. Just blew warm air. Didn't realize I had to tap the AC button along with the auto button to actually turn the AC on. I had to take a 2-hour trip in July, roasted on the way back, started to pour rain, and could not have the windows down. Finally, I hit the right button. It turned on, felt like an idiot. I kept thinking my husband always took care of that stuff, but I've been Googling things and coming up with things to fix my own car since then.
0: Yeah, we literally had a story about some lady on TikTok who took her car to
1: the mechanic
0: and said, hey, my AC doesn't work. The mechanic goes, hey, have you tried turning on the AC?
1: Yeah.
0: And she was like,
1: the button?
0: Oh.
1: Oh, I didn't know
0: you had to do that.
1: Okay. This is great. Jackie says, not sure if this is a learning or a lesson, but my mom's stove didn't work. She went without a stove for 9 months.
0: Oh, no.
1: I bought her a new one. Me and my friend go over there, take it to her. I pull out the other one, asking, okay, so what exactly was wrong with it? She said, just won't come on.
0: Okay.
1: I looked down. It was barely hanging out of the plug.
0: Oh.
1: Pushed it all the way in. Poof. The stove worked. She can't be mad. You can't be mad, though. We stood there, laughed. She just said, well, I'm in my 70s. So I didn't get mad at her.
0: So wait, Jackie, you bought a new stove before you went over to see.
1: Oh, let's just see.
0: Let's just check it.
1: Let's just check it.
0: That's the first thing I would have done.
1: Straight to buying her a new one.
0: Well, it doesn't work.
1: And then decided to check it.
0: I trust you. I'm just going to buy a new one. Wow.
1: 9 months.
0: That's
1: funny. She went 9 months. And all she had to do was just pull it out. Let's just check. First of all, check to see if there's a button that needs to be pushed, and check to see if it needs to be plugged in.
0: Plugged in, unplugged, plugged in again.
1: Right. Button, pressed, not pressed.
0: Those little aha moments.
1: These
0: gotta
1: are
0: like
1: great. All the learning.
0: It's 99.7 DJX. Still to come this hour. We've got a feel-good story on the way. And we're going to make a band bigger. Hang on.

0: quick aha moment from Mike, 99.7 DJX. First time owning a home. Went without power in his upstairs for almost 2 years.
1: 2 years?
0: He didn't know breakers could half trip and you have to turn them off completely before resetting them.
1: Oh, no.
0: So it tripped a breaker.
1: Oh, no.
0: And he didn't think to look at the breaker box. And so he went without power for 2 years.
1: And you didn't even think to get like a professional over to look at it?
0: Well,
1: in 2 years?
0: He's thinking
1: they could have found that?
0: He's thinking it's going to cost money. It's probably all those things. It's like, oh man, it's probably going to be a big fix. I'm not ready to do that now.
1: Wow.
0: Not ready to do that. I'll just go without power. I'll just go without power.
1: Also, sidebar, Jackie is chiming in because we said, well, you didn't think to go check your mom's stove to see if it was plugged in before you went and bought her a new one. She said, in my defense, I asked her if it was plugged in. She said, yes, I trusted her.
0: Oh, that's the last time you trust your mom. Last time. All right, coming up next, it's a feel-good story.
1: It's just really cute. I feel like this is something that could have happened to you, Ben.
0: Mm.
1: Family in Oklahoma took in a stray cat and got so much more.
0: It's happened to me before.
1: Uh-huh.
0: Okay. We'll get to that coming up. 99.7 DJX and your feel-good. Justin Bieber first. Good morning. Hey.

0: All right, it's Ben and Kelly, 99.7 DJX. We do feel-good stories every hour throughout the morning. Kelly K.
1: This feels like something that could have happened in your family.
0: Okay.
1: Family in Oklahoma took in a stray cat that later gave birth to 5 kittens.
0: Okay.
1: But when they looked closer, they realized the 6th kitten was actually a precious little cute bunny.
0: Oh.
1: The mother cat was caring for the bunny alongside her own litter.
2: I went outside to see. I said, there's a cat out there. I opened the door to bring her some cat food, and she ran in the house. She was obviously pregnant. We came out to find 5 little kittens. And my husband said, how many kittens did she have? And I said, 5. He said, there's 6 in here.
0: Mm-hmm.
2: And I looked and said, that's a bunny. Cats are famous for being such good mothers and that they will frequently adopt another kitten that doesn't have a mom or a puppy or a rabbit or a rat. And I said, thank God it wasn't a rat.
0: Oh, my gosh.
1: I mean,
0: that's funny.
1: Yes, a bunny is a lot cuter than a rat. But, and you should see the pictures are really precious. This cute little bunny and just with a little cat mama.
0: Sure.
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0: We'll get to a setting the bar story on the way, where it's just examples of what not to do. And just know that Liam Neeson does not need your money, Judith.
1: Oh, Judith.
0: But that's not the only part of the setting the bar story.
1: It's not?
0: No.
1: Oh, no.
0: Before that, though, we're going to make bands bigger. And when you think, what does that mean, Ben? Trust me, it's fun. It's wildly entertaining.
1: Trust me?
0: 4 out of 5 stars.
1: Not 4 out of 5 stars. You're just completely making that up. Fabrication. Mike liked it. Sean liked it. That was it.
0: To quote Jennifer,
1: Missy
0: WTH,
1: it.
0: Ben, it's got to be a man thing. Tell him he owes us those 5 minutes back. So, with positive reviews like that, I can only assume that you want to hear it again.
1: Let's jump back in the lab.
0: That's coming up. Hang on.
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6: Watch is in place from this afternoon through tomorrow evening as rain comes back into our forecast. We'll see those scattered showers and thunderstorms for this afternoon into tonight, into most of your Tuesday, and some of those showers may even linger into the early portions of Wednesday. From the Wave News Storm Tracking Team, I'm meteorologist Tawana Andrew.
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0: Make a band bigger. 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It's 99.7 DJX. Ariana Venti. Maroon 8. Instead of Ariana Grande, larger is Venti. So Ariana Venti. Maroon 5, making them bigger, Maroon 8.
1: Or 6, or 7, or 9. This is a dumb game.
0: 9-inch nails, 9-feet nails.
1: The fact that you think this is fantastic.
0: Red Hot Chili Peppers. Red Hot California Reaper Peppers.
1: Oh, wow. Oh, wow.
0: Not Blink-182. How about Blink-183? Not Paramore, but Paramost.
1: We're
0: making a band bigger.
1: This is your idea of a hysterical game.
0: Not Tool.
1: Toolbox?
0: Power Tool.
1: Power Tool. What a great game.
0: Or
1: hysterical.
0: Or Tools.
1: Tools.
0: Or just make it plural.
1: Just make it plural because that's more. This is ridiculous. This is the dumbest game on planet Earth.
0: Or, I mean, we could always make it a little smaller. Go Maroon 4.
1: I don't think,
0: no. Blink 181.
1: No, I don't, this, mm-mm.
0: Ariana Tall.
1: No. No.
0: Come on.
1: No.
0: Come on.
1: No.
0: Come on.
1: Missy rolling in 5 seconds of summer, 5 hours of summer.
0: Yes. Oh, yes. Great. Thank you, Missy.
1: Jonas
0: you.
1: Brothers, Jonas Family.
0: Jonas Family.
1: Missy is really trying hard to
0: Sean,
1: help you save this game.
0: Sean. Big Sean, how about Biggest Sean?
1: Biggest Sean.
0: Or Large Sean. Lil Wayne? Large Wayne.
1: Quentin says this is almost to the level of the letters of the alphabet fighting each other segment.
0: Oh, we did talk about that. If the letters of the alphabet got into a fight, who would win?
1: That was hysterical, though.
0: And this isn't?
1: No, this is not.
0: Sorry. 21 pilots, 47 pilots.
1: Oh, 47. We're just jumping to 47.
0: We're making it larger.
1: Okay.
0: Or we can make it a little smaller, 20 okay. pilots.
1: Okay. This is just the fact that this,
0: come on. Come on.
1: And some people are even asking, listen, did you happen to see this last night when you took like a CBD sleep gummy?
0: No, I didn't even
1: something?
0: I wasn't on any sort of substance when I saw
1: okay.
0: this come across my feed.
1: All right.
0: Jennifer, you're not supposed to be listening still.
1: Yeah, no.
0: She texts back and she's like, why?
1: Why?
0: She had
1: Ben,
0: texted before.
1: Off the rails. Yeah, Jenny was like, the comments are funny. But not the game.
0: You know what?
1: All the chastising comments that this is not.
0: You know what?
1: No.
0: You know what? You all need to take a step back and realize that what comedy genius is.
1: Yes, Swifty Kim Taylor slow.
0: Well, that's
1: making
0: that's
1: it.
0: Making
1: that's
0: making it
1: reverse.
0: A little tinier.
1: Yes.
0: But Taylor Swift.
1: Taylor fastest.
0: Taylor fastest.
1: Yes. This is just dumb.
0: This is funny.
1: This is dumb.
0: No, it's not,
1: This is
0: Kelly.
1: Among the dumbest things we've ever talked about more than once on the show.
0: Do you remember the band Huey Lewis and the News? They would have sung a song from the epic movie Back to the Future.
1: Yes. The Power of Love. Look it up, kids.
0: Huey Lewis and the News, Weather, and Sports.
1: Stop it. Stop talking.
0: Come on. Come on. Come on. Come on.
1: We're cackling because you're cackling. That is so dumb. Oh. Oh, no.
0: Making bands a little bit bigger. Destiny's Child, Destiny's Adult.
1: Or Destiny's Children.
0: Yes. See.
1: More than one child. How many more? How many more are you going to try to toss out there before we all say, oh, great game, Ben. This was funny. Great segment. How many more?
0: You know what,
1: How
0: Kelly.
1: Many more you got? How many more?
0: What?
1: Frank Ocean.
0: Oh.
1: Frank Ocean's.
0: Yeah, I was going to say, if he was Frank Lake.
1: Frank Ocean.
0: Then Frank Ocean
1: yes.
0: would have been funnier.
1: Yeah.
0: Or bigger.
1: Yeah. Mm-mm.
0: Okay.
1: Yeah.
0: Let's go through our music library and see what else we can do.
1: Oh my gosh, seriously?
0: Oh, 50 Cent.
1: 50 Cent, oh, a dollar.
0: Or 53 cents.
1: Yes. Or just go straight to a dollar. Here's a new rapper. His name is Dollar. This is bad. What else? What else?
0: Simple Plan. Simple Plans.
1: Okay. Jackson 5.
0: Oh!
1: Jackson 8.
0: Prince.
1: Prince says...
0: King.
1: King. Making, or Queen.
0: Or Queen.
1: Yes.
0: Making bands a little bit bigger.
1: Oh, Queen. King.
0: Oh, there you go. There you go.
1: There you go. Are we done?
0: BB Mac.
1: BB Mac.
0: BBB Mac.
1: No, sir. No. No, sir. I'm going to walk over there and take over the buttons.
0: Okay, fine.
1: In 2 seconds. What is the matter with you? You should have ended with Huey Lewis and the news, weather
0: and sports. All right, fine. It's 99.7 DJX.
1: That was funny.

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1: You have more enablers rolling in, Alex. Great game, Ben. 10 out of 10. Cried, laughed, flatlined, resuscitated, clapped, and cried again. Best game.
0: Listen, it's just making bands bigger.
2: Instead of
0: 9-inch nails, maybe it's 10-inch nails. Instead of Blink 182, maybe it's Blink 183.
1: Guns N' Roses, Pistols, and Petunias.
0: See, there you go.
1: That's great.
0: Brandon says, I think Ben needs a vacation.
1: Yes.
0: Okay, yeah, sure.
1: Terry, Fleetwood, Big Mac. Sounds yes. Delish.
0: See, Samantha, I said BB Mac is now BBB Mac, but she said BB Mac and cheese.
1: BB
0: yes!
1: Mac and cheese.
0: Yes!
1: Makes it even bigger. Backstreet Boys, Backstreet Men, of course.
0: Of course.
1: Boys to Men, well, that's already there.
0: Yeah, that's already a thing.
1: They already did it.
0: That's already a thing. All right. Well, thank you. Appreciate that.
1: Connie says Ben's Too Bad Comedy Caravan is not around for your one-man show.
0: Thank you.
1: Wait.
0: Thank you. Yes.
1: Cindy from Simpsonville. Nickelback, that thing up. I don't think I understood the rules of the game.
0: No. See, it wouldn't be Nickelback. It'd be quarterback. You were making the band bigger.
1: Making
0: the band bigger.
1: She's just like making it a funnier name.
0: All
1: that's
0: right.
1: It.
0: That's funny.
1: That's all.
0: All right.
1: That's great.
0: Welcome to our show, friends. It's 99.7 AJX. Coming up next, we got a Setting the Bar story. And Judith, Liam Neeson doesn't need your money.
1: Oh, dang it, Judith.
0: And that's not even
1: the
0: Setting the Bar part.
1: Are you serious?
0: Right.
1: Oh, no.
0: That's coming up next on 99.7 AJX.

0: Ben and Kelly, 99.70 JX. All right, time for a Setting the Bar story. Kelly, which is?
1: It's an example of what not to do.
0: Liam Neeson doesn't need your money. Judith.
1: No, Judith.
0: Listen, if you can manage to make it through the day without getting angry at a family member for trying to convince you that Liam Neeson doesn't need your money, then you're doing okay. Yeah, so Judith is 76. She's in Florida. She's been sending her money to someone claiming to be Liam Neeson. Spoiler alert, it's not Liam Neeson.
1: No. Wait, did she think that he's in love with her or that he just needs the money?
0: Needs the money.
1: Okay. Okay. Well, he doesn't. No celebrity is going to reach out to you.
0: On
1: social media.
0: No.
1: Not going to happen. Don't do it.
0: And so, like, this is a thing where one of the family members was like, Judith.
1: And Judith. She got mad at the family member for trying.
0: And hit the family member. And that's why it's now a Setting the Bar story.
1: Oh, Judith, we don't get violent over that. They're trying to help you.
0: So the family member took Judith's phone to try to prevent further contact with, quote, Liam Neeson.
1: Okay.
0: And that's when Judith decided to hit the person in the head and the arm.
1: Oh, she's 76.
0: I know.
1: Too.
0: And so they're like, listen, quit sending all your money to Liam Neeson. It's not Liam Neeson.
1: No.
0: And even if it was, he doesn't need your money.
1: He doesn't need your money. You have a kind heart, Judith. You're sweet. You're kind. But let's not hit people.
0: I'm telling you what. Listen, I make fun of these situations, but I'm like, there's going to be something when I'm older.
1: Mm-hmm.
0: Maybe it's not this, but there's going to be something where my kids are like, Dad, what are you doing?
1: Yeah.
0: I'm like, but it's real.
1: Yeah, yes, it could be. Well, and you just don't know because a lot of things can start happening in the brain.
0: I know.
1: To where they aren't necessarily great at grasping reality
0: and so Judith,
1: in certain situations.
0: Judith was just like, listen, Liam Neeson, the poor man, he lost his child.
1: And if you've seen any of the Taken movies, he's been through it.
0: He's been through it, poor guy.
1: This man doesn't need any more stress.
0: He just needs some of my money.
1: He just needs to be able to be taken care of. And I'm going to do that.
0: Yes. So,
1: dang it.
0: Anyways, that's your Setting the Bar story. If you can manage to make it through the day without getting angry at your own family member for trying to convince you that Liam Neeson doesn't need your money.
1: That is also when we get Judith off of social media.
0: Yes. Then you're doing okay. That's your Setting the Bar story on 997 DJX.
1: Let's hope that Judith and the family member reconcile. Judith, you need to say you're sorry.
2: They say the holy water's watered down. And this town's lost its faith. Our colors will fade eventually. So if our time is running out, day after day, we'll make the mundane a masterpiece. Oh my, my, oh my, my love, I take one look at you, you're taking me out.

0: I feel like I need an issue an apology. It's 9970JX. Mary Jane texts us. Mm. She said, Ben.
1: Yeah.
0: It's sprinkling. And little enough to need the wipers on delay.
1: Yeah.
0: So I keep looking to see what other drivers are doing with their wipers. Am I exaggerating or dang, now wipers and rain make me anxious?
1: Yes, you have created anxiety in people where it didn't exist before.
0: It existed. It just hadn't been brought to light.
1: No.
0: Once you bring it to light, then you can tackle it.
1: It exists for neurotic people like you. Who care about that? The rest of us were blissfully just driving along, worried about our own safety and what we needed for our vision through rain. That's all we worried about. But now you've made a bunch of other people start looking around at other people. We're like, what are they doing with their wipers? Am I doing it wrong? Oh, I'm probably doing it wrong. And they're judging me because you said they judge people.
0: I happened to make a comment that said, when it starts to rain, I will turn my wipers on, but I'll also check to see if anybody else has their wipers on. And not only that, but how fast or how slow they have their wipers on. And I would rather flex a slower wiper speed to show that I'm superior.
1: I have superior rain vision.
0: Right.
1: And I don't need fast wipers
0: on. I'm not freaking out about the wipers just yet.
1: Listen, I am here to tell everybody, Mary Jane, and everybody else who had never given a thought to any other car on the road and what they were doing with their wipers, that you keep doing you, baby boo, does not matter at all. You put the wipers at the speed you need to be able to see and safely drive through the rain and stop worrying about other people.
0: I will say that the other day when it was raining, I hit him hard and fast to start, and then I backed off.
1: Oh, because that helped? That made it better?
0: I just had to clear it real quick.
1: Oh.
0: And then I backed off to a reasonable speed.
1: And then just let it fill up again?
0: Yeah.
1: Because you're on slow, and the rain is too fast to keep up.
0: I really do need to be checked.
1: You do.
0: I really do need to be checked.
1: Of all the people that I thought would be concerned about, what other people think about what I'm doing, you're the last person that I would have thought. Because you typically tend to march to the beat of your own drum. So the fact that you're sitting over there going, oh my, are people judging me with the speed of my
0: wipers? Well, I only say that because I do the same. So
1: You're sitting there admitting that you judge people in their wiper speed.
0: I'm only looking around because
1: you also need to check yourself with that, sir.
0: I know.
1: Judge people on.
0: I know. There's so many other great things I could be judging people on, but it's that. Anyways, if you missed anything from the show, you can catch up on the podcast, WDJX.com. We talked about a lot of stupid stuff today, okay?
1: This is going to be called The Stupid Show. It's going to be called The Stupid Show.
0: Have a good one. We'll talk to you tomorrow.
1: Okay, bye.
2: 502 Traffic.
3: Stalled tractor trailer in the right lane, eastbound 64 on the Sherman-Minton Bridge that has you stacked across the bridge deck. We've got changing conditions now. Some of our roadways are getting wetter, and if they're not yet, they're going to be, and they're going to continue throughout the day. We've got a flood watch, so please be careful for now on these very slick, freshly wet roadways, but be smart if we have any ponding that builds up throughout the day. Indiana travelers, eastbound side 265, coming over toward I-65. Looks like we have a truck in the right lane jamming you up. I'm Libby Kay with 502 Traffic.
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There's a new food trend for the summer that I think is absolutely genius, but might also make me drink a lot more milk at barbecues this year. I'll tell you what Pricey entails of coming up after Tame Impala Dracula, 99.7 DJX.

0: pricey this summer. It's Ryan Spencer, 99.7 DJX, and I am loving the fact that this is a thing for summer of 2026. Fruit plus spices. Think like mango with a little chili powder, watermelon with tahini, pineapple with a little extra heat, that kind of thing. Basically, fruit going on vacation, meeting a jalapeno, and coming back with some main character energy. I'm all about this life. Food experts are saying this comes from the spicy trend, sweet and spicy, but Fricey uses real fruit instead of refined sugar. I'm trying to find ways to get creative with this kind of stuff because I'm on this crazy cut to perform in a production of Tarzan in a couple of weeks, so I am all about this life. Although I will say, I've done this before where I've like put honey on watermelon and other things like that, and it's gone really well or really badly. It all just kind of depends on the mood, I feel like. Have you gone Fricey before? 502-795-1997. Give me your concoction.
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1: Shout out to Kansas. 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

Coming up, a dude was arrested for the weirdest possible thing you could have listed on Facebook Marketplace. I'll tell you what it was. Coming up after Olivia Dean's Silly Easy, 99.7 DJX.

0: A man got arrested for trying to sell the weirdest possible thing on Facebook Marketplace. It's Ryan Spencer, 99.7 DJX, and this 24-year-old man in Kyle, Texas, arrested after police said he tried to sell a human skull on the like site. $3,500 to snag this thing. Apparently, it had been online for several weeks before police found it, which means people were just casually scrolling past like coffee tables and couches and lawn equipment, and then they just kind of saw a human skull and they just went on their merry way. The dude said he bought it from a science website and that the listing was meant as a joke. Police asked him to bring the skull to the department, but he didn't, and he ended up charged with selling human organs. Imagine messaging that seller, is this still available? I'm assuming my phone would need to be baptized if I ever accidentally reached out to this guy on Facebook Marketplace. I want to know the weirdest thing you've ever seen on that platform. 502-795-1997. And trust me, everyone has an answer to that question. We've all seen something wildly psychotic or strange on Facebook Marketplace.
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High gas prices are causing us to cut back on a whole bunch of this. I'll tell you what, coming up after Zara Larsson, Lush Life, 99.7 DJX.

0: All because of those high gas prices, we are apparently cutting back on all of the food at convenience stores. It's Ryan Spencer, 99.7 DJX. And look, I totally get it. High gas prices affecting what a lot of people are buying. People are cutting back on beef jerky, soda, chips, energy drinks, hot dogs, and all pre-made sandwiches because of gas station prices getting aggressive. Gas prices are going up, so gas station prices are also going up. And I get it, you walk into a gas station thinking that you're just going to grab a drink and a snack, and then you end up buying like $40 worth of stuff, and you're wondering whether you accidentally bought a share of the actual gas station convenience store. So now people are bringing drinks from home or buying in bulk and planning ahead whenever they go on summer road trips this year, which I feel like it's kind of a bummer because I feel like the fun of a summer road trip was the reward of like stopping at a gas station and buying some sort of a snack. So I'm a little bummed out that this is a thing. However, I will say, you know, drop me at a Buc-ee's and I'll drop $300 on unnecessary merch and a bunch of pudding that I did not need because I've never even eat pudding on a normal basis. Why would I ever get pudding in general? 502-795-1997. What is your go-to snack at the convenience?
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This guy had one heck of a weekend, chucked somebody's phone on stage and then canceled a show because of storms that didn't end up happening, unfortunately. 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

The number one movie right now on Netflix is Office Romance with J-Lo and Brett Goldstein, you know, Roy Kent from Ted Lasso. So I want to know any Office Romance stories in your orbit. 502-795-1997. We'll talk about them next.

0: Any office romance stories in your world? It's Ryan Spencer, 99.7 DJX. And the number one movie right now on Netflix, Office Romance with J-Lo and Brett Goldstein, you know, Roy Kent from Ted Lasso. So I want to know, any stories in your world? What about you, Jen?
1: It was me and my husband.
0: Aww.
1: We worked together, and I went up to him one day, and I go, you going to buy me lunch?
0: Oh.
1: He goes, yeah, I'll buy you lunch. We started dating after that. We got married. We couldn't work together. One of us would have to leave work, and I ended up quitting when we got married.
0: Sheesh. Scandalous, but also incredibly forward.
1: I've had a lot of co-workers quietly date people, but I'm not sure. Well, it would be the same issue that they were in charge of the other person, so they had to keep it quiet. And I was like the first one to suspect, because they suddenly just started talking a lot more than they used to. Then I put two and two together. And then she fell pregnant, and everyone knew that.
0: Yeesh! 502-795-1997. Let me know your office romance story.
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0: Give me those attitude lines you still get from your teenage kids. It's Ryan Spencer, 99.7 DJX. What about you there, Tiff?
1: My team was attitude. This is an example. All I did was ask her, clean your room if you want to go have a sleepover. And her response is, why? Why do I have to clean my room? Why can't I ever just do anything? Why do I always have to do stuff for you? Why can't you do stuff for me, Mom? Why is it always chores? Why do you have all these rules? Why can't I just have an easy life and be stress-free and just have a sleepover?
0: Oh, my word. You could just use that whole line, if I brought you into the world, I can put you back out of it kind of situation from back in the day. 502-795-1997. This kid seems spoiled. Let me know the lines that your kids have given you when they give you all sorts of teenage...
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coming your way next. So can you offer those tickets to go see Ed Sheeran on the Summer That Won't Quit? He's going on that Loop Tour in Nashville. Enjoy your Monday afternoon. I'll catch you again tomorrow after 10.

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If you've never flossed with one of your own hairs in a moment of desperation, congrats on your financial stability. 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

0: 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Our studio is on the East End at Shelbyville Road in Hurstbourne, and the sky is like constipated, just thinking about dumping buckets on the ground. And I don't know about you, but it gives me anxiety not knowing for sure if it's really gonna rain or not, because it kind of sprinkled a little bit earlier, but I just wanted to make up its freaking mind, because I like the rain, but I don't want to go out in it if I'm not planning to.
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I don't want to live in a place where we have a midnight sun for real. Can you imagine having to like turn on night with blackout curtains? No, thank you. The song's good though. Midnight Sun from Zara Larsson.

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0: I think my favorite thing right now is fat sucker inner jeans from China. 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You've probably gotten ads on Instagram like I did, and it turns out those things don't suck because they've got these tummy control, like, magic bands inside of them. I got them for my fat days, but it turns out I like them every single day. I feel like I'm being hugged and held in a place that I wouldn't actually let anybody ever touch me.
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26: We are awfully slow now on the Waterston Expressway in the eastbound lanes from the Shively area all the way over to Southern Heights Avenue. There's no reports of any crashes.

0: Jefferson Street downtown, either direction. It really starts slowing down just past the outer loop if you are northbound on I-65. I'm Jared Cirillo with 502 Traffic.
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crying. 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I can make the theme anything about the 1 second song. 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I mean, I'm pretty sure you're going to cry when you're seeing Ed Sheeran live in Nashville. That's what you're winning coming up at 4 with the Summer That Don't Quit. It's all powered by Interstate Batteries. 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
8: Back to the tropical south, it feels like, here for the next few days with heavy downpours rolling in. Now, these will be slow movers, at times just light rain, but when you get under a heavier pocket of rain, it may stay over your neighborhood for a bit of time. So watch out for isolated cases of flash flooding. Flood watch is out for much of the Liston area all the way through Tuesday night. High today of 80. The Wave Storm Tracking Team, I'm Brian Good.
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0: 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We're playing the 1 second song with Chris Powell. What do you think? Do you know it?
1: Is Tears by Sabrina Carpenter.
0: It is Tears by Sabrina Carpenter. Ooh, now you get to go see Ed Sheeran.
1: Oh, heck yeah. That's awesome.
0: Oh, that's so fun. Sheeran tickets. It's the summer that won't quit, powered by Interstate Batteries. I'm so freaking excited. 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

I cannot play Luther on 99.7 DJX without Suzanne from the East End texting in and saying, it's the ramen noodle song.

0: Who knew that after losing the first three games in a row, the Louisville Kings would go all the way to the championship? Not me, man. 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I swear, I'm not a hater. I just really don't know how these sports work at all. But here's the best part. The tickets to see the United Bowl are like regular. I saw some for $21. What the heck? This is like the UFL's Super Bowl. So if you want to see it in your lifetime, I feel like you should just go now because you have no idea what they're going to cost in the future.
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2: We are awfully slow now on the Waterston Expressway in the eastbound lanes from the Shively area all the way over to Southern Heights Avenue. There's no reports of any

0: Jefferson Street downtown, either direction. It really starts slowing down just past the outer loop if you are northbound on I-65. I'm Jared Cirillo with 502 Traffic.
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I've actually had to get used to being back in the studio since on Friday we were in the can, or not in the can opener, but we were at the can opener. 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It was so fun waving to people on the side of the road. I even dropped a pair of sunglasses in Corey, the Amazon driver's car. He gave them to his daughter. Imagine telling her that story.

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If you're going to go see a teeny tiny lady perform in Chicago this year, what you need to know about the Ariana Grande show coming up in three songs on 99.7 DJX.

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1: My name's Tammy Freeman from PRP, and the things I love most about DJX are the music, the contest, and of course, Ben and Kelly in the morning.

Ariana Grande played 23 songs opening night of the Eternal Sunshine Tour. 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If you're going to go see her in Chicago, first off, jealous. But second, you're going to have to wait until the end to hear the new stuff. She did sing Hate That I Made You Love Me. But she sang it at the 21st song.

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Look, I'll go anywhere my GPS tells me to. And maybe that's a character flaw about me. But if it tells me to go under the bridge, I'm going to go under the bridge. Just when

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Be glad if you're not on Cannons because it's backed up all the way from the Watterson to the Jewish Community Center. But if you are, at least you'll get to hear the new Taylor Swift. I knew it. I knew you. It's coming up in two songs on 99.7 DJX.

0: It's Ben and Kelly. So our listener Ethan has been with his girlfriend Tracy for about 3 years.
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1: I was lucky enough to get to see a version of Toy Story 5, which I absolutely fell in love with the film and immediately really identified with the characters, namely Jessie. And I wanted to write a song from her perspective. 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

0: 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I know one is nice and one is free, but I couldn't tell you which one is spelled with an E and which one is spelled with an I, and I don't have a fun way to remember them. I could spell definitely all day long. I know it's not defiantly. I haven't figured out a way, and I know everybody has their word. So what's your word that you just don't know how to spell no matter what? 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
3: Well, we've seen some problems on the Waterson Expressway with a crash in the eastbound lanes near Crittenden Drive. And there's even a second crash, also eastbound, closer back toward Taylor Boulevard. Both should be moved off to the right shoulder. The traffic is backing up there, about a 10-minute delay as you approach the I-65 interchange. Of course, no access to I-65 at all, either direction, between the Waterson and the downtown exits. So plan ahead for delays and detours. I'm Jared Cirillo, 502 Traffic.
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23: The umbrella handy. Periods of showers and thunderstorms linger tonight, again on Tuesday, with some heavy rain possible. We'll see that gradually fade as we roll into Wednesday. Temperatures overnight in the 70s. We're back into the low 80s on Tuesday. Hotter with the lower rain chance. Wednesday, we should push into the low 90s. From the Wave Storm Tracking Team, I'm Kevin Harnett.
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Your 6 o'clock 1 second song for bragging rights on 99.7 DJX. Do you know this one? Bridges go back. Looking for the correct title and artist. Bridges go back. Remember, the theme is crying. Bridges go back. Which is a big hint here. Bridges go back. Call me with the correct title and artist for all the bragging rights. 502-7951-997. Good luck. Take your shoes.

0: 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What do you think? You know the title and artist?
1: Cry Me a River by Justin Timberlake.
0: Girl, yes! You're one for one. Nice. Well, you get the bragging rights, which means you get to say something that's going well for you.
1: Oh, I think everything's going well for me. My kids are healthy. My husband's healthy. I'm healthy. We have a job. Everything's going great.
0: Oh, okay, Libby. Look at you. Nice. You sat and thought about that. You're like, actually, everything. All of it? Yeah.
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You might be in a higher tax bracket than I am. If you've never used a strand of your own hair to floss your teeth in the bathroom in a moment of desperation. I could.

0: 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This started because I don't know when to use complimentary versus complimentary or however you spell them. One of them means being nice to someone. One of them means free. And who knows when and how to spell them, right? But we've got some answers in the text line. Luke doesn't know how to spell receipt or recommendation, and I don't blame him for either one. Mason doesn't know how to use affect versus effect, and honestly, I know how to use them, but I don't know why. And then Corey doesn't know how to spell restaurant. So, you know, you don't even have to know how to spell restaurant. Just say the food place. Let us know which words you have trouble spelling. 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

0: near Taylor Boulevard, and then a separate crash closer to Crittenden Drive. But both should be moved off to the right shoulder, still seeing delays anywhere from 5 to 6 minutes eastbound. Also showing heavy congestion, I-64 eastbound from Cannons Lane over to Breckenridge. I'm Jared Cirillo with 502 Traffic.
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even if you've never seen the Louisville Kings play here in Louisville, you might as well just go see them at the championship game because they made it all the way to the United Bowl. 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
1: They say the holy water's watered down, and this town's lost its faith. 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
1: XYZ with Eric Zachary. It is Jordan's week of wedding. We have we've been talking about this for months. You know why? Because Jordan's been having 12 celebrations for his wedding, but we're finally, jokes aside, leading up to the main event,
2: yes,
1: which is happening in Portugal in the Azores.
2: Yes.
1: Which no one seems to know where that is.
2: Yep.
1: Hand up. I didn't either until I had to look it up.
2: Yeah.
1: I also made like a point of looking up how to pronounce Azores.
2: Yes.
1: And everyone makes fun of me because I say it the way that
2: Americans say it.
1: No. Well,
3: how are you supposed to say it?
2: But like, Azores.
1: Azores. But oh, like, or like, but Azores is like the common American, but like other people are like the, they, anyway.
2: Yeah.
1: The point being, I'm trying to say it properly, and right, people were like, well, that's not, I don't know what you're talking about.
2: Azores.
1: Yeah. All of that to say, Jordan is getting married on Friday.
2: Yep.
1: I depart for Portugal tonight. Yep. I'm going to go scope out the landscape, make sure everything's good
2: for
1: my boy's wedding.
2: Yeah.
1: But there is a slight hiccup that I can't control.
2: Okay.
1: That I think your fiance, Jordan, Samantha, posted about, kind of joking, but also kind of serious.
2: Yeah.
1: She put on her Instagram, like, I'm actually worried of how the Knicks are going to affect the vibe at my wedding.
2: Look, I'll break it down for you right now. Me, my dad, couple others, you could be included too, Eric. Yeah. We will be up at like 4 a.m.
1: Yes, watching the Knicks,
2: and you know, we'll see what happens.
1: This is just what I would call a world event, Sam. Like, you can't control it.
2: Exactly. It's an act of God.
1: Yeah, like, I'm sorry, the Knicks supersede your wedding. they really do. So here we go. It's XYZ with Eric Zachary.

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1: Taylor Kelce to be, presumably. Great start. Audrey is here to tell us about the new rumor that is Taylor Swift and Travis Kelce potentially getting married at Madison Square Garden.
2: Yes.
1: The second biggest thing to happen to Madison Square Garden in the next 30 days.
3: Don't jinx anything, Eric. Come on now.
1: Jordan's a big Knicks fan.
2: Okay.
1: All right. XYZ ENT Entertainment Report, all brought to you by Eggland's Best. Audrey.
2: Let's talk about it now and never again. Apparently, somebody has leaked the knowledge that Taylor Swift and Travis Kelce are getting married allegedly at Madison Square Garden on July 3rd.
3: Mm-hmm. Right.
2: And they have invited between 1,100 and 1,200 people.
3: Wow.
2: And they are sending text invitations so that there is no paper trail. I don't really know.
3: That's interesting.

0: But yeah, they're, I guess they're going to like section off areas of the street or whatever, like security measures. But here's the thing. Why do you want to get married there?
1: Right.
0: We talked about this a little before the show, but like, yeah.
2: Well, there was plenty of rumors of her getting married at like in the Hamptons or right. in like Rhode Island.
0: Yeah, like
2: or...
0: where she should get married.
2: Okay. I, from a logistics standpoint, I really don't think people are looking at this any other than like, oh, Taylor wants to get married at Madison Square Garden to make it an event. While that could be true.
1: Sure.
2: I also think logistically, if you're just trying to get 1,000 of probably the most famous people in your lives together.
1: Right.
2: You have underground parking. You have impeccable security.
0: Yeah.
2: You have control over New York City to block streets down.
1: Sure.
2: No right. one's seeing you come in and come out because all the cars can drive in under.
1: Right.
2: And then like, yeah, she has enough money. She's going to convert the venue to look nothing
0: well,
2: like Madison Square Garden.
1: Yeah. You know what? You just made me realize no drones. That's probably why they're
2: no
1: doing
2: paparazzi,
1: it there.
2: Complete no, control.
1: Exactly.
0: Yeah. Sure. Whatever.
2: But I think people are hearing Madison Square Garden. And they think like she's putting her guests like in the rafters. Like
0: no, I mean I'm sure it's going to be stunning.
2: They
0: like,
2: could pipe
0: I'm sure
2: and
0: it's
2: drape
0: be
2: the whole place, and it would look nothing like MSG.
1: I'm gonna be honest. When I heard she was doing it at Madison Square Garden, I was like, "Are you guys doing pickup basketball games? Is she gonna make Selena Gomez hoop?
2: Again?" Just a rumor, but we don't know the full story yet.
0: Yeah.
2: It could be happening. It's XYZ with Eric Zachary, your XYZ ENT Entertainment Report, all brought to you by Eggland's Best.
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1: The 79th annual Tony Awards went down last night in New York City, Broadway's biggest night, celebration of all the stars. The show is Jordan's falling asleep in real time right now.
2: Cool, there's, I guess.
1: There's actual elements of this that I think pertain to the average audience, even if you're not a theater or Broadway person.
2: Right.
1: Pink hosted it, which is a pretty mainstream person to host the Tonys. Usually it's like Neil Patrick Harris.
2: How many times did she touch the floor?
1: She actually did fly. She did like
3: no, she was carried around.
1: Yeah. I mean, she made it a spectacle.
2: She probably didn't touch the floor at all.
1: I admittedly didn't watch it. I watched some of the highlights, but I thought she did a pretty good job. And she really leaned into like the, hey, I have an appreciation for Broadway, but I've never been on Broadway. Mm-hmm. I think she was using it to audition.
2: Isn't she going to be on Broadway soon?
1: Maybe. They did a bunch of numbers, a bunch of throwbacks to shows like Chicago, to Les Mis, to Cats had a moment. But Megan Thee Stallion came out during the opening number, and I thought this was curious.
4: I did learn a lot during my time at Broadway.
1: But she cut short.
4: I learned that break a leg is how you say you got this.
1: Okay.
4: And I learned that The Weeknd is really just Monday.
1: That's funny because theaters are dark on Monday. My thing was like, I've always been a Megan hater in the sense that like I don't get why she was on Broadway.
2: Sure.
1: And then she proved my point. You couldn't handle the rigorous schedule. You even just made a joke of it, of how like hard it was.
2: Right.
1: And then you cut your stint short, which wasn't even that long.
2: Okay.
1: But then why are you at the Tony Awards? Like this is the theater.
3: Because somebody probably asked her to be there.
1: Yeah. Audrey, that's how all of everything works.
3: Well, then why do you think she should have said no?
1: Yeah.
2: I don't think it's really fair for you to have an opinion. You didn't even watch it. I don't think you actually care.
1: I watched part of it.
2: See?
1: You watched the highlights.
2: You watched highlights on Twitter or something.
1: I don't use Twitter, Jordan. I use Instagram. It's XYZ.

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2: XYZ with their Zachary Mom's Hot Take. It's coming up on the way. My mom joining the show to provide her perspective on what's trending. And today, that's Taylor Swift and Travis Kelce.
3: Yes, it is. And I have some strong thoughts. First of all, I believe they're already married. So I think that this whole Madison Square Garden tour is that's what it is. They're going to film it. They're going to sell it. And it's just going to be this big Princess Di tour. She's already married to the guy.
2: Okay.
3: And then when she shows up pregnant in like a month, it'll be like,
2: she shows up pregnant.
3: I'm serious.
2: What a crass way to phrase that.
3: Yeah, right? I am
2: not. When you show up, are you pregnant?
3: I am not pulling punches. When you get married in Madison Square Garden.
2: You're literally pulling punches.
3: Oh.
2: It's okay. All right. Mom's Hot Take, brought to you by T-Mobile. It's coming up next.

0: It's Ben and Kelly. So our listener Ethan has been with his girlfriend Tracy for about 3 years.
1: She literally celebrates everything.
2: Is it too much?
0: We'll try to figure it all out Tuesday morning with group therapy.

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1: Mom's hot take on XYZ with Eric Zachary. It's all brought to you by T-Mobile. My mom has thoughts on Travis, Kelce, and Taylor Swift. Yes. Rumored to be getting married at Madison Square Garden.
2: They're already married. They did it.
1: Oh, okay.
2: And they had a beautiful ceremony. I mean, it was probably very romantic.
1: Were you there?
2: Yeah. And it was just, you know, it was pretty and ethereal, whatever that word is.
3: Ethereal?
2: Ethereal. And it was lovely. And that's why she can go on and have this big, big production of a wedding at Madison Square Garden.
1: So no
2: bride wants a Madison Square Garden venue.
1: Let's just set, hang on, the expectation, because we talked about it earlier, but we don't know for certain that this is
2: 100%. Allegedly.
1: Yeah, it's just a lot of rumors that seem to be pretty credible that she is planning on getting married in a private ceremony,
3: right,
1: not a ticketed event,
3: sure,
1: at Madison Square Garden. And I agree with you, Mom. I think it's very showboaty. But I also could see an angle that it's like, you just want a big venue to be able to invite everyone. It's very convenient for everyone that, like,
2: and they can film it and sell it.
3: Yeah, man.
2: Just like Princess Diane. Well, she didn't sell it, but I mean, it's the same concept. This chick has already been married or is got a very beautiful private ceremony planned. And that's the one I want to go to.
1: Okay. So
3: Princess Diana,
1: that's who she meant. Were you saying if you were to be invited to the Madison Square Garden,
2: no, I would not go.
1: Really?
2: No,
1: I don't believe that.
3: That's crazy. That's so not true.
1: I know people that are Taylor Swift haters that I think would still go. Just
2: no.
1: Like,
3: guess
1: where I went.
3: The big Travis Kelce
1: Jordan will be sitting courtside with his Knicks gear on.
2: Don't want any part of it. Nope, not me.
1: Okay.
2: I believe in really looking at the people that are getting married and the vows. I don't want all the pomp and circumstance.
3: I can't imagine any world where this is true. You're saying if Taylor Swift,
2: I swear to you,
3: you'd be like, no.
2: No, I don't want to go there.
1: Okay, what artists do you see getting married in Madison Square Garden and it like getting pulled off well?
2: Someone like a Beyonce, I guess. I don't know.
1: Okay. Mm. Why is that different?
2: Just because she seems... I know. No, they're not. And I just feel like she could pull it off. Taylor and Kelce, I'm not sold on the idea. I know they're probably very much in love and whatever.
3: Oh, you don't like the marriage itself. You don't believe in the relationship. Yeah.
2: Yes.
1: My mom used to be a Taylor Swift fan before any of these Swifties are like,
2: I still admire her marketing genius.
1: Sure.
2: I admire that. I love her old songs.
4: Mm-hmm.
2: I'm not a new person for her. I just don't like
3: she
2: it.
3: She likes the old kind.
1: I will say I don't love that Taylor Swift has made New York her whole identity.
3: Sure.
1: When it's okay, you've also done that with so many different stages of your life. The Nashville thing.
3: Right.
1: It's just like, okay, the Madison Square Garden thing just seems a little... Maybe I'm overstepping.
2: A little.
1: Appropriation of, like, culture.
3: Of New York culture.
1: Of New York culture, yeah. And just because, like, it's, like, the most New York thing you could do
2: the only
1: with
2: thing
1: money.
3: It's what the New York transplant thinks is the most New York.

0: York thing you could right. do.
1: She could literally shut down New York City and get married in the middle of Times the Square. City. Square. Yeah.
2: Yeah.
1: I mean, it's, I just, I don't, why? What bride wants that?
0: Where
1: what
0: do you want her to get married that? Then? What do you want
2: in her to like, a, like the, she already no, owns several yeah, properties. Like,
1: you know, Oyster Bay. I don't know. It's Oyster just. Bay.
2: Mom's hot take. It's all brought to you by T-Mobile. 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
5: 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You hear that sizzle? That ain't burgers. That's your old car getting cooked. 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I'm on a mission to help you smoke your old ride before it flames out for good. If it's overheating, rattling, stalling, or begging for just one more repair, that car's not transport. 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And once the car starts burning through money, it doesn't cool off. It turns into a 5-alarm fire on your finances. So here's the deal. This month only, you could get up to $3,000 more than Kelly Blue Book value based on the price of the nicer, newer car you pick. And even if your credit has been a little heated in the past, my Florida People credit approval process takes the heat off you and works with the banks to help you get approved. 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I'm Tony Melito, and I'm the dealer for the people. Woo! Check us out, TonySaysYes.com. That's TonySaysYes.com.
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